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0: Peja, hang at him. 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As soon as I see a as soon as I see a talk, horses are left. Do you know what they did this year? Do you know that people came all the way from Cote d'Ivoire for this program? What are you talking about?
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0: Pastor Sawaha, memo bia interato. I feel I'm in the wolf room. 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

0: Adriana, who see you? Put down some of your name. Because I would deny. I'm a frafrak, I need to fight. Hey! Why are you mad? And you are so for. Chobe! Am I a dog? I'm a coupon. Oh, my friend, you're coming here, me, suffer. Hey! Hey, Roddy, I'm a new suffer. Mommy, I'm a young.
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And Kofube did the journey. Bible said that. And when the covenant book got to the house of Dagon, he couldn't stand that night. He came down. Oh.

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Because of this program. It's not a spirit of free muko. Say, and crophobia free IPPM buyer. They will understand what I'm talking about. Friday, no. And son, I'm over all night. My name crophobia, I'm free Cote d'Ivoire. And my brothers, Ebo and Pani, I'm so me mono. I say, Bibi, yo. And I'm saying, yes. From the morning, who say, Bibi, yami? 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Your bomb pile made them one. 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Because you'll be the altar be cassette here. Hey, Timrika. No, I'm going to say all night, Nasi. 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Now, maybe you're talking about YPP. We started praying. I called my father, Bishop Okai from Tema. And he said, I attack men at Bompai BBC. Then I started praying. Yes, you see, coming. I'm sick. I come and even man comfort me journey in a good time. Now, all you be on the corner machine. I'm saying, Mobwa. I called my sister Joyce from Pong. Thank you, Grofum Gomukum. And then from the prayer, I'm say. And I'm saying, hey, I'm not saying. So they were speaking against me from an altar. Thanks to this man.

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I'm not going to be able to do this.

The NBA playoffs are underway, and now you can trade every game on Kalshi. You can also trade on who wins each series, the conference finals, and the championship. San Antonio is currently trading at 19% to win it all, meaning a $100 trade pays out over $500 if they take the title. On Kalshi, you're trading against other people in a live market. 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
1: I walk up, baby. 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You won't candy for phone call. One hour banso. 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And he has Step Abusion Colonel Mafo ni Kwabena and a Hayford. Aminipa wani wabusia me mamunina good morning. My name is Christo Ada Roma Abusia Nina Huye. Afe Medencia Sonko Ma Sofwasi Bo wane wife Mami Bruni. As of us, born our rector, our new apostolic church. My name is Christada Roma, oh, yeah, a faith shepherd contour. One of our wife, sister Coates, Munyan Amu, new apostolic church. Money as a for ma, and I saw for me, Mobia, good morning. Only Eric Osu, Ernest Dugan, sister Janet. My name is Christada Roma, Munyan Amu, Timmy, and Obia, so, oh, yeah, Mamunyan, good morning. The saint is here. So pick your Bible and let's go to church. Matthew chapter 25, verse 1 to 13. Matthew chapter 25, verse 1 to 13. Pick your Bible, let's read together. Saint, go. Then the kingdom of heaven shall be likened to 10 virgins who took their lamps and went out to meet the bridegroom. Now, 5 of them were wise and 5 were foolish. Those who were foolish took their lamps and took no oil with them. But the wise took oil in their vessels with their lamps. But while the bridegroom was delayed, they all slumbered and slept. And at midnight, a cry was heard. Behold, the bridegroom is coming. Go out and meet him. Then all those virgins arose and trimmed their lamps. And the foolish said to the wise, give us some of your oil, for our lamps are going out. But a wise answered, saying, no, lest there should not be enough for us and you, but go rather to those who sell and buy for yourselves. And while they went to buy, the bridegroom came, and those who were ready went in with him to the wedding. And the door was shut. Afterward, the other virgins came

0: 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Watch therefore, for you know neither the day nor the hour in which the Son of Man is coming. May the Lord bless the reading, the hearing, and the doing of his powerful word. Let the people of the Lord say amen. Let all those who love Jesus Christ, my Lord, say amen. 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
0: 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And one one. Say, and Quadja a free no nipaso mumpe. They have chosen destruction instead of salvation. And this is the reason why Jesus has delayed. Hallelujah. And if I need any dorsum, I still want our GAD. So one year in Swa, Unyan Kwa. Then so, but Temu Fono Kwa for no bene day. 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
0: 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And so any panel SC Womason Oma Bunya a gumasum. So I fukuno no need choice be adan to come. So ban over fan I fro, no then kona hindi because the SSO ye be awa ye, then so nipa a pun quanchien. Even though Jesus has delayed, but delay is not denied. Hallelujah. Delay means I will surely come. I will surely be there. But I will not come at the time you are expecting me. Delay means I will come, but I will be late. Because of certain reasons. Hallelujah. So it's better to be late than never. Jesus has delayed, but delay is not denied. And delay means he will come, but not at the time we are expecting him because of certain reasons. But it is better to be late than never. Therefore, the fact that Jesus has delayed doesn't mean the Savior is not going to show up. Definitely, Jesus Christ will surely come. Rapture is imminent. It's at hand. So you better run to Jesus. Because our dear Subano be in the kwa. Life will never be the same. So what is she in the part of the Rebecca Sassiso? After the rapture, amani huna ni pabekom ewa bonsam ni nipa bonifu onse mwa. And no one refwanting a old delay said the bayani pabe jani akohere and kwanjie. Nesu nipa ebuna sumunu ya. Wache. 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So, best son, baby, you know. Now, by any way, you know, I'll be who no. Oh, surely, certainly, definitely, Jesus Christ will definitely come. I wish I got a witness here. Radi Yesu Boshen Ewo Na Asemono Mo. Did you want Jia Asemono? Ede Bobrano. 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Ane Wo Boshen Wadan Sidiye. Ene Ewo Ediye. Ewo Nimo. 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As I saw the second coming of Christ, as I saw the end of age in your dream. 1 hour was seven hour bosheno, 1 hour bosheno, one dance die, and near day. Now, Sanko for a radi chat the mind home for Nini Echelon, ever one die, and you were Niswadi Hunomo. I have for Shianum Berena Muniawano. 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But I thank God that these people, they know that there's going to be rapture. But they don't want to panic. They don't want the world to blame them. And they are preparing the minds of the people to believe that there is not going to be any rapture. A aliens adoption. Meaning, enkotra kesia kesia omo tisi nipano. 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What kind of belief is this? First omu siye nipa ifri buo mu neba ye ye mponchina nini ye transform beda nini pa afedi omu si aliens ani kriti ye afedi omu si aliens. This 8 years don't know what to believe, and they are confusing a lot of people. So they will use the scriptures in the Bible to confuse you more, and that is why Jesus is revealing himself in the dreams of people. He's giving us the events of rapture in our dreams. The idea near Hunu near Tinia Hunu near Hunu and I am my experience now. And yet you beca and maybe shaky yen. I have a shamber and a duke. To a jetty for Christopher, Oma Gia Samono di Tianamo pa. 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
0: they are not ready for the return of Christ. 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So odi bwane so odi. 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Omo life ono, aye unique. 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Nse bibi ni Christo ni. Before all be who is no brano timono. What di is 20 years, the same obrana no obo. You be no more crown, sorry them no more cope guests and the boys. Bonnie, we are for Korea no musuro, a bit is abortion, yadi yadi. I saw them were common. Adultery and fornication are common in the church. In fact, all time pa, I saw them on your and who ya. No wonder, say, Melko. My queen, it's me, John, catching us off was a moya cronfo, moya robbers. You see, these black Christians, they are not ready for rapture. They are not ready for the coming of our Lord. They are not ready. It's your brown open or mobile. Now, let me prove to you. So, beer, then it's the ready Jesus Christ to mine or so. Obia all train rapture now. And brown boy, you're different. You're suban, you're different. You're assuming you're different. Ni pipe bo cry different from the awkward story of the nyamesum edi agro. Hallelujah. Ni pa. Omani da abradi Yesu Kristo maye no eswo no. A watching rapture every day. Watch rapture na him every day no. Oni agro enko bo bone ho. Ontutu onanamo enko bone mu. A better than why you're born. A bra. Every day you are praying for rapture. Every day you are saying, Maranatha, Lord Jesus, come. A better than why you're born. A bra. Every day you are hoping and waiting for the return of Christ. Oh, thank you, Jesus. A mema. Omwani da. Radi Yesu maya na so. Echen rapture every day, no. Omo ye loving and caring, faithful, honest, and disciplined in their marriage. Men who are hoping for rapture, who are waiting for rapture, are disciplined, are loving and caring, are faithful to God and their wives. And this man would never cheat or maltreat their wives. You are hoping for rapture. You are focusing on rapture. You are praying for rapture. So you can't mess up in your marriage. You can never cheat your wife. You can't maltreat your wife. You will never become a liar, a cheater, a fornicator. Whilst you are waiting for the coming of our Lord, whilst you're praying for rapture, you can't sin. They may say, one now, what should we do? Are you disciplined? Are you faithful? Are you sincere? And they are living a righteous life. Hallelujah. They don't cheat their wives. They don't maltreat their wives. Omujidia omuwo Kristo mono. wo ma bra bo no mo suban o mo didi yesu a chine the same thing o mo dey worry. 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They are not serious. And they are not ready for the second coming of our Lord Jesus. 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So when it dies, my own soa, oh, can rapture. I better know what I will be our dear home. And you will be Kunachempena. 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He has investment in your life. And that is why he's delaying. But the time of delay is over. The waiting is over. So you better quit evil. You better stay away from sin. Hallelujah. Ba, or then your brother boy night chilling. Party. Okoye asia o tusika gun ko fo mu sanso. Ko party asia o tusika gun o to tone ma ope. No do asore da no ko tue sika fie bi se ne tight ya. Wasa ko catch us off ozemo ya kronfo. You are not serious. And these unbelievers are clapping for you, for insulting your own pastors. They are clapping for you. You have become their hero. Because these unbelievers have become enemies of Christianity and Christians, Christ. They have turned themselves as enemies of Christians and Christ. And that is why anything you do, anything against Christians, anything you do, anytime you do anything against Christ or Christians, they clap for you. You become their hero. So for be out in a baby cancer, who tia Christos, no more post, no more share. So for be out with the main mafia, na nantia, yran cancer, who no more share. Oba, and fa unyame sumu niangro, and fa nane chillin', party. Obi kun stay away. Hallelujah. Obi yere stay away. Na ye unti na radi yesu we delay. And so say die, the delay is over. The waiting is over. As I say, we are serious. Oh, we nyame sumu. Busa mo se oba wo kwa sorry da bia ko to ko di communion to collection ye praises and worship. 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I praise you Lord, I worship you Lord. You are snatching somebody's husband away from her and you are proud Christian. When you serious, imagine jinko fokunu num nyina anya ready for rapture. Those who are promoting, defending injustice and immorality in our society are not ready for the coming of our Lord Jesus. They are not ready for rapture. Because if you are ready for rapture, you will never be on the side of evil and promote evil and promote injustice and promote immorality in our society. You will always be on the side of the truth. Hallelujah. Glory be to God. 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I wish I got a witness here. 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Christo ni yam so many be only no crunchro when yam and any young kuni panel. When you're ready for rapture, when you're ready for the second coming of Christ Jesus. But then yam is so many younger. Hallelujah. What keeps believers from evil? What keeps us from sin? Is the hope of his glory and the promise of rapture. What help us to stay alive in Christ? What help us to fulfill righteousness, to live a life worthy of Christ our Lord? Is the hope of his coming, hope of his glory, and the promise of rapture. Because the more you think about Christ, the more you stay away from evil. Hallelujah. The more you think about his second coming, the hope of his glory, the more you grow in righteousness and live a life worthy of him. The more you think about rapture, the more you fulfill righteousness. The more you remain faithful, honest, and disciplined in the sight of God. The more you say, Maranatha, Lord Jesus, come. The more you abstain from evil. The more you live a life worthy of Jesus. Those who are ready for rapture are faithful and obedient to God than those who don't believe anything. And a rapture bien or rapture bien or and dia ebe bua wo jide na wo de ho to so a na wo hun hun fo ni na ebe bua ama wa hwe wa bra bo ye. 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
0: The motivation of Christians and believers is the hope of his glory, the promise of his coming, the promise of rapture. Hallelujah. So we are alive in Christ because we believe. And we are hoping, waiting for his coming. We are hoping and waiting for rapture. And that is why we are living a life worthy of Jesus Christ. You are waiting for him so you can see. My motivation is the dreams that I have seen. It's what I have seen in my dreams about the event of rapture. That is my motivation. That is what is keeping me alive. Ebere bia sika ho adwendwene ne sitene mo atete e bensa me so a ofie ntwete ho me ni kafre ade a inspire me to believe more. Ade a push me forward. Ade a dream me forward is what I have seen in my dreams. Glory be to God. Now listen. Ebra Yesu Kristo otiasia onye ngoye no. Na chidi fo bebere. Sign what she I'm done here much man because not on me woman in my own honey the glory that he has prepared for us not on me or money mom honey the kingdom which is awaiting us now omi omo ni mo mu 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All of us are going forward. We are taking the kingdom by force. All of us are gonna die because of you. 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And you'll be in the back of the Jama Pe and Penatinia Jama Mo Akushibra. Everything about you will change. When you see it, you will never remain the same. I wish I got a witness here. As you're for no money, Nana, no what you did, sir. 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What is the difference between you and those who don't go to church, those who don't believe? But there must be a difference. There should be a difference between light and darkness. 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When they see you immediately, their spirit will let them know that these people are from God. They are with Jesus. 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husband needs something that is worthy of doing than cheating in the marriage. I said, your husband needs something that is worthy of doing than cheating in the marriage. Your husband needs something that will give him eternal peace and joy than temporal peace and joy through sexual pleasure with side chicks and girlfriends. 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Sandy Crane was my for poor moon here. I won't pull yes in the moon. And this side is we are going to die for Jesus. Hallelujah. Sanja Padie. Sir, I'm hungry. Sir, and there's some boy. And then I'll defob me who we are. O cotona hunyina. I did you win in a cotoy. Hallelujah. San kunyen and on a billionaires. I will move Asia. rich men and women and omo Europe and America and no omo huna omo di omo sika and sponsor asofo omo di omo sika and sponsor the ministry omo di omo sika and bo asobi omo ko any nyame adwuma. When you see it, everything you have, you give it to the Lord. And on Acts chapter 2, verse 42, go in. So I'm for a statue of a bombire and a judicial man, and yeah, mamma now on almost there. We have to sell our properties. Oh, my tongue, my sassy, no fear. I just can't even breast. You're for a money is good, but we have seen something which money cannot buy. We have seen and discover a peace what is eternal. We have seen that there is life which is eternal after death. When you see it, your life will never remain the same. Before Christopher, I ready show my money. The drone one for musica money. We Pentecost for rich men, a crabby new woman can if you are Pentecost for a sicker for a woman. Oh, my musica boa on your mea juma. Come here, ready, yes, musica no more here. But the drone one can. 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Need this one. 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A brand new subaya. A money team. 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money is good. 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You need money to buy drugs. But in ICU, it's all about life. Hallelujah. Many many pa Mr. De Eko ICU ho na na kwala ba kunti apo yare owu. 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Probably you are despite or cursed Ben or Mr. Ibrahim Mahama. You have millions of dollars. 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And poor and quite any of the Hindi, no, because of money. Because the cover too, you be where Jahoe, yeah, Juma, it's Canadian, yeah, Jumani, but don't reject your salvation because of money. That you see, a choir when I'm so persecuted, you have rejected the salvation. You can only go to church because you know who you are. Oh, no, Juma, oh, yeah, and a choir of us, so persecuted. A cambonia when I'm so into one castle. What you were for a radi is Christian, Javadi, who need Pamabo. Sorry, Jesus said, "Daya oyiche Asia for Iran for any other Arabian countries." I have forbidden so be kwa sorry. I have forbidden so the Bible be ra hono. Honam daya so is converting a lot of people. Rade man sada any bi mra Africa be bia bi before yetitie Ghana, Nigeria, Cote d'Ivoire, ma sada ya no mra bebre. Because you preach no man tia. You can't restrict Jesus. He can appear in your dream. Hallelujah. Hey, we got TikTok wa video fanya miasa wo muntie, wo munhwe. No problem. Asare wo munko no makotie. Preaching no problem, especially young boys no. Ni ma boni nko an wo hwe, no ma download bi ago mo phone so. They don't care. Because they have given their lives to the devil, and the devil is messing up their lives. They are under the influence and the control of the devil. No problem. One dream pet. 5 minutes or 10 minute dream is gonna do the trick. This is some bibia. A radima. Some coffee from common sense as one way almost said boys bibia. I'm a jaja, sorry. No. Almost sad that you be. But the tennis only per man who quiet. A radin you should by force. Because you should by force. A Jew nipper to me free in summer, one by any nippana by your qua and our fana. But only pen to me, my union, my qua and an afana man in ye. It is a same nipper free nippim, a denipe, a meradius, no son of Brabo. But still, a radius when you come over Fasua. A yemri a caca crebi. No, a yinu who do an acronym for you, who are dear no. On the corner of a fast or a domino, a free or bon samson, or a shim any part of a frobon samson. Many a mini pamista de qua ye be. Who are sorry for nay, I am sorry. A small kayan say. Me who's uncle for ya, mammy who say, a rather bedjed dom. Ten a name and one because we are born yet. Environment ye woo to moon or maya woo to moa. Bi bia nye juma nkotini ni mu. 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What your mind more about me and Barbara Botany? Tinema Cacra Bayana saw the quasary. You are two praises and what to be, you are two worship and what to be, you are buffo, dear no abobi. The Akana say, what Tonyama, obi betradian be obedin no corredia mano. The Akana say, we obedin no crama, we ukuno. Now feel why you are said here. And Yamaka cranka crawiana. A rather befe. No dear Hunipamobo. Said you who would the boy any crimen are now all cross on a son mobono. One cry de Wanya de Pepe Biao, but he believed and confessed that Jesus is Lord. And Jesus said, today you are not going with me in paradise, but you will be with me. Who deserves so quite some other baby? But I'll come and pick you. Hallelujah. You will be with me in paradise. The beauty of his glory. Oh, you have been a becatcher saying, Yan Sam Free Bonnie on your inquiry. About there were your dumb phone. Oh, here, my boy. Oh, my canyon in num. Oh, my crazy, I away and canyon mono, and cosso, and ye be bitty. Na, canyon, I cos was shrink. Ecosystem, ni papa, nebeba. The young one, ye come when you need. And we are keeping it. But what we are saying is, Jesus is on the way. Rapture is imminent, and that is why US are disclosing aliens. One videos were a view of crap bare 50 years ago, a view 100 years ago, videos ago, more libraries. Now, if you're disclosing, almost disclosing for what they are disclosing aliens videos, why? Because they want you to believe that

0: room. Because he wants to bomb him to debi debi debi. He's not that type. He's not that type. I'll be when he say, upon all the lifestyle I will live, anyhow entertaining he is, anyhow he is a dribbler. When it comes to football, any game on the pitch, on you will be a dressing room, or the confusion about dressing room. Comparatively, so far Vinicius Junior, the only Real Madrid the womb, so far Kylian Mbappe, the other Paris Saint-Germain, and they be by head that is Real Madrid. As star as Neymar is, an idol and iconic as he is, and a mighty man, dressing room, whom come upon there, a bad thing, so when you be the Tia Neymar.
1: And now, I used to call Casimir, Ferdinand, so can be Sasa, or so would you say, and friend?
0: Okay.
1: I said, the end of money is stream, I'm saying, the teammates,
0: yeah, but hey,
2: yeah. Yes. But you don't play every game. He play every game. For me, it's not perfect for him. The game no close, the game new and in special assist, his special goal is for him. No, it's unbelievable.
3: Yeah.
2: This guy is unbelievable. For me, my generation is Cristiano, Messi and Neymar.
3: He could change the game.
2: Yeah, he changed the game. And we don't have this player in this moment. You don't have. So for me, in my opinion, but it's Ancelotti.
3: To speak to Ancelotti,
0: right? The rest
1: lies on Ancelotti. No, one of our best and my best group. So my special assist being team.
0: Of course.
1: They need him. So many people team them.
0: Of course, many
1: people. It's just a Rafinha. Many neck. I'm surprised. This guy says he Rafinha. He's a man for money. Demo so.
0: All men chere se no matchere. They are more club respectively. Vinicius in chere. Says Kunumuya Dia. Send what the man air that is Real Madrid. No, we meet me about the EB. The man air that is Brazil. Rafinha and Tre, sell Kunumia de Asinus, Yedema Barcelona, Obitan Abbey at the Amar Brazil, and no more vacations. I know Masha Brazil just in a bad way, you know, no mean to me.
4: 7:30 Sports.
0: It's a Casimiro Casanco Moya, one in the Bayard, because for Neymar in Brazilian colors, sell Kunumia de A, you can easily see say, Oba, Obitan Abbey, Jumane de Amaomo, and the IB Dakas will be Bimania de Bitsmay, Edina Chinia. And in the World Cup at this stage for Brazil, you would always need somebody in that caliber, same as me, right? Then, Ekanu, Ubia, so Kunumia, Nina, Oba, you didn't say, Wade, Oba, Oba, baby, be the Ababa, then, Ababa, Boatim, not just any change, be an Abedin, Obey Keke, but we know he will not depend on tactics solely, but on one casa individually, bet me a conjure magic.
4: 7:30
0: at the Brazilian national team. He might not need to start every match at the Mahomo. He might not need to play every match at the Mahomo, but Semrenu Muyadin the Mahomo, he would come out and then do it for them. Ebina Luis Enrique here with the Paris Saint Germain team, or was some important players we were in the league, any matches in Yano Mayaden or Mabo, and Nanon, Yakramakin was there as the captain, or he's so vital at the Mahomo. Until Bani say, see, no, say Kalan to beat Mayaden, I hold it down, Nima, Seneca Smir, Eden, Ekan, but the rest would also have to be on Carlo Ancelotti, Sene Casemiro, the head and the crowd. And in that same interview, Casemiro, SRD, commodified a head that is Lionel Messi. So, no, maybe I in a classic, so, Kotaku will be another who comes here. No, so, can look sorry, and the chair Lionel Messi, because Barcelona might be having a bad game, but Messi will rise, and then also Barcelona will take the 3 maximum points.
1: Yes.
0: And Copa, it's a clear description of power, and maybe say, you knew what? Yabako archives me akwa kofa sa interview about how a Real Madrid legend, Ekasa Ediafa Lionel Messi, a Brazilian player,
4: Ekasa,
0: an Argentine player, as to who he is. It's maybe a new one. We might not need all the goals and then the videos of Lionel Messi, but this comment alone can project who Lionel Messi was when we are no more when it comes to football and then it's discussion. Say, yeah, Bobo, now me demo happy will be. Kotaku will be a say papo say your papo.
4: 7:30
0: Panacho because I say the me are sorry on any day. Senubufua, no I am sent in the head at the Amani team. It's a clear description of who Lionel Messi is. And maybe be an American me at this generation. I just enjoyed Lionel Messi and also enjoyed Cristiano Ronaldo. I've never been in a point of comparison, but in the world of human beings, Sanayana Eden, Ebeban.
1: Okay,
0: maybe you are. This interview will mean a lot. Casemiro is not just an any player. He played for Real Madrid. All the trophies of Real Madrid in recent years, Casemiro is here. He is not just a player for Real Madrid. He is also a player for the Brazilian national team. Ah, Lionel Messi is here at Argentine.
1: Rivals.
0: It's baby Biana Casemiro will be a rival with air that is Lionel Messi. And in an interview, he goes in and describes Messi in this way. Mighty man, we try 70 years.
1: Okay.

0: baby yenihwa. Now it is just becoming scary. Oh yeah, that is Real Madrid camp where the interviewer, the president, Florentino Perez, indeed,
1: we almost were the most difficult interview away.
2: Are you
1: the president of Real Madrid?
0: Are you? And are you Real Madrid? The part at which I make us see a Real Madrid, I hum at the Amomo, and the fact say, oh, you know, or cassette, so be me free club with moi. This one weird day. Almost shooting me. So it has gotten to a point that there's an internal fight and wrangling in the Madrid camp, not only for the players.
1: Okay.
0: It's the players in the camp in the dressing room. But the body penny for no more than remarried and so on. Person same way say, so shoot to me and son of a jar remarried Eddie Amamono. It means say, as soon as you any penny for any and for that matter, do not know the Mosai at St. Florentino Perez, as I say, or no, and an animal so I'm a married team about Bede. I baby drew a situation with him. So me dey normal be to two from two present remember the situation or more anyhow. Do you know attacking us? Just like how I saw Liverpool this season and then Mohamed Salah.
1: Okay.
0: And I said the situation at Liverpool, nobody can do it better and save them than Mohamed Salah. It is the same thing at the Air Florentino Perez said with the situation at Real Madrid, the woman is here. Obi Bien in the helm affairs, our Real Madrid team and the Madrid fraternity, Obi save Real Madrid than Florentino Perez. Because after Santiago Bernabeu, after 35 years old, Real Madrid didn't even know the next big thing in the Madrid setup. And even in our generation, the best when it comes to president in football, that is Florentino Perez. And to own him how to save the situation. And you know, I'm a team you call the enemy camp. I can find the enemy and I can copy the enemy by Real Madrid. It has never been done in the history of football, especially for the Spanish side. It's a copper. The workers why be the makers will be man. You ain't mean dinner chin here. And they your way. You ain't mean to seek a new for emphasis account.
2: Sika F.
0: May don't turn a jammy before emphasis account. Because a corner of us should do honor. Meaning, I would want to get there. So nobody can advise Florentino Perez about Real Madrid. Obi ain't me. He knows how to save the situation. Now the ANA and said some free from Akosro Edding. No one said who drew so I an Edding.
1: Okay.
0: Because to maintain yourself at the top is very, very difficult.
1: So
0: be Jinasro Hono Edding. Who free from Akosro Edding. No one who drew so on so I an Edding. That is the situation for Florentino Perez now. But he has handled such situations over years and years and years. And to be behind me, Caribbean and Franchise Florentino Perez. And Mejidie said it will not be a mistake if he maintains the position as the president of Real Madrid. And for that matter, obetinya abwa om easy a you know free situation with him. And I'm what you can aid to going out for Jose Mourinho is the first thing I think he has done right. Identifying the problem. Because when you say problem in your tactics.
1: Okay.
0: Problem in your tactics. A tactics in quite the alone so better or money. I know Modeco. A cataclysm in Quandia below a new muye, our Modeco. When in some problem near Egos, a mababa can was months ago. And for that matter, who probably on Ego in a hand in coaching, as you say, Morino. Unti mean beating when it comes to that game. How to be a king in a dressing room. How to control the dressing room. You can't beat Jose Mourinho to that. All my Mourinho will be enjoying the first thing that we matter. They are all big stars than we mo.
1: Because
0: among these players, none of them are Nagy the Ballon d'Or, not Vinicius Junior, not Kylian Mbappe, but he had worked with Cristiano Ronaldo, worked with Iker Casillas, worked with Raul. These are big guns. So for Casillas and Kwani Raul, they are Spanish descent. Omo Madrid near Omo dia. Casillas and then Raul. You see, Mourinho knew me Juma, but Obaye knew me Juma. Odikan is young free mu. And son all trying to do so, and it's not as if he did not succeed. He succeeded with number of points, and maybe the G League title.
1: This were players, they were loved by
0: the fans and the people of Madrid. They be a mechanic, a Real Madrid, so who be a we know be our Madrid name. We a player now, but Madrid, you are nobody in the Madrid setup. Who PF Madrid and Iobi? That is how the fans see themselves because almost players are almost any normal. I guess we are in our hospital. Now so yem ya ya. Now to an onion was nanas ni bin few.
1: You won't chance.
0: Ness ni the woman who sing woo yem now the aban.
1: A beer warning,
0: Sam, and yet wapayo. A beer warning, Sam.
1: What's the case? He said,
0: so the Madrid fans, they've seen players. It's a young Vinicius and your Kellen Mbappe.
1: Okay.
0: It is the same thing they are bringing the coach. Almost 100 players, and I'm Madrid fans, and they don't almost. But what thing come we are saying?
1: Yes, yeah,
0: only Gutinyai. No, you will leave.
1: Gutierrez.
0: Because when it comes to error and aura in dressing room as to controlling it, it is for Jose Mourinho. He makes sure no player will be bigger than him.
1: Yeah.
0: You are about tactics. No. Udi Agra, me do better na bench. No ma akwalabo.
2: Sika
0: F. Or the be a Casillas. Or do better na bench. Man, Navas be there. Ebe da apu ni mu. Day one. Or the be a Rau. Or do better na bench. Amadou Susu beat me about according to the tactics. No. Ababa bebo. And as some of the catcher, no, I had to me, over dodging when you are there, be wounds out to me. I had you because you see Mourinho and her catcher at a point in time in his career or catch a player be say game on our quack when the player didn't know so on the quack over. And I can say, you way. I think it was Casemiro,
1: okay.
0: And the Casemiro catcher said, oh, yes, I didn't use Mourinho catcher in early part of the game. That was it.
1: Okay,
0: it's oh no, or you'll be a. Yes, he runs with the minds of players. No, me, Jumane Mano. So he can easily get into your mind. And to decide, say, you are in trouble because already he's in the mind of you and then the supporters. It's for Florentino Perez.
2: I
0: could have first solved Real Madrid problem. And then we can first identify the problem, egos. Then I'll bring in the king of all egos in coaching. Ombe control. Then I'll sleep. He's the best to handle this situation. And I'm not sure, say even at Madrid, or we better try so than the Sala Cafe or into New Perez. They can't.
1: Most powerful.
0: They can't.
1: They
0: look up to him.
1: Perez.
0: President is BR when it comes to Football Federation. You look up to Florentino Perez. Kevin Barcelona president. You would wish in your dreams. And in your rooms, all down password said the achievement of Florentino Perez Abinya, any powerful he has been, even when you are Barcelona president, you wish that you'll be that same type. That dream, Nebu sa say president Ben is to say, on yes, Florentino Perez in football, he's the face, it's a ban of football. To say, I'm not sorry, thank our quality, UEFA, who boy. UEFA, no poog digi, and the Madrid fans and the entire fraternity name say to choose between Florentino Perez, the decision, any other president and a player decision behind, they will go behind Florentino Perez and pick him up.
1: Okay.
0: The only thing a Madrid fans ever choose to say Florentino Perez and the name Real Madrid. But apart from that, Obi Bia in the Madrid fraternity, he will choose the name Florentino Perez. It will be in the Madrid team.
1: Okay.
0: So that is the kind of person he is. But he's just telling us how the situation has got into CCR. And that will be in Yabotre. This is me. Me, and I'm a buyer in the early 2000s, best spending 6 years. Me, Juma, I am me, and I'm a remarried 7 titles when it comes to the UEFA Champions League. I am me, and I'm a remarried 7 titles when it comes to the La Liga. Calm down, win your issue, and allow me to do the thing.
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0: But in politics, you might be saying beba, and you might be saying ba. It means you are getting to the end.
1: Okay.
0: In politics, so who just run? No bian team finance account. No bian team finance account. No bian go with the decision that you are making. No bian say yes sir, yes sir, yes sir. A do maybe. Nothing will be the inside account.
1: Okay.
0: And it's not because BBL. It is telling you says something is coming to an end.
1: Okay.
0: Silent here.
1: We send error
0: near Yaba. And it will be to me, I'm sorry, I can't say it can. anything. Go and ask all the great leaders in the world, especially in Africa. Omoje Africa boss, yes, say you can come on my no. Ruli across Congo, Kenya, Mone Sanyo, Manin, and when they were dictating an obedient in Casano, it drew maybe a shed added in Sakan of Akupeno. That would be the end. So it is only a signature for Florentino Perez. Sene, a being seen in the Madrid history, say or no as a president, beba out, abe an interview be say, and the Elkadia Bakupena Cheria Sinina. And then also Florentino Perez said, Charlie, I dare now, you know, and maybe ba. We baba jaye umre no yaye de eyaso but at times you don't pay attention to sadie no se me kan obi nkebi no bi ni saka ya me anso nya dey enko ya dwisa na nipa na challenge e
1: okay
0: so it is just a sound adomo bia elbo ewo so any chair from tino se chale na ka first obi antimi fa me do this stage me nkam obi nkebi me ya na me ye ni ye but na de there are people within a I'm not trying to pull me down. It is not because I've not done well in the situation, but it's only because I'm memory. Hey, awesome. Because I'm no, and yeah, there will be the idea. Akaso. But for me, he's the best to settle the Madrid situation now.
1: Okay.
0: No, we jaho. The idea. The ako ama that is Real Madrid, and I'm sure they will maintain him. And then everything that is happening at Real Madrid, since in November, you know, they will come back and then also do it well. Now, season we're on. Ade ba ako pe anamafa mede atumi kutu juma mede bebo bra.
1: This season.
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0: Bono yoko so across Europe in yana na saal. Ade ni en sema declarize aye de ekane. When they played up against Manchester City. Emra City. A show omu. Na declarize. Ete form. Na oka se it is not done.
1: Okay.
0: And you know why the pa minim ni pa o boy was it say akasima
1: akasimo okay
0: na said ye be see sia ye ru are na ye dey e je
1: ne
0: ma
1: let me kind pa ko boy
0: and sansam na na the can rise still for more na wa pija ni ti ka che ni place say it is not done no eno ana me gidi say wa bra bo no no matter how the situation is say ade bi nye owu nkwa de akopa it is not done. That is the situation I say Arsenal. Even when they didn't have control, City, Aja control, they are my Arsenal. On my league, need top beam. Now, some of the guys can't even money day or month also because Arsenal lost the advantage to Manchester City. But City again came down and drew with Everton. It in some maybe not Arsenal that from the guys can't even. It has bounced back and. City in Timia manage that chance now. Arsenal now any year. Then not that none may catch that will say City would have to manage and get points than going for goals. Up against Everton, they couldn't manage the results, but they had the goals that they were looking for. A home commander and year this amren. Said it would be better for Pep. Say game all bunny out from now, in as much as we be a pay. Name on goals difference now can all go for points, no manage points than going for goals. Unfortunately for him, up against Everton, he had the goals and lost the point. It is not done for us now. They came up again, and then City would have to play up against Crystal Palace. Regardless of the situation, City share. Many sure say Arsenal will give the battle again at the Ama City. Samuel Sanje and Kodasoro because Nkwanwe. Second chance we
1: okay.
0: Jesus even warned the woman, I know boy man here in the Bible or say call. Yes, I give me beam. It's a queen and asna in yano. They are not even thinking about Crystal Palace now. They are thinking about themselves.
1: Okay.
0: How are young Samfa Juridian Kusha City in Sabi? I don't know more doing who says yeah. So they don't care what Crystal Palace and Arsenal will play. A queen in the hole. See nya mra. Yeah, repeat this mistake in being Emma declaration Sanko Kasa, it is not done. Maybe another this time round, it is done and dusted.

0: 7:30 Sports.
1: So analysis na mama emotion akrana. Ehwanwum no akasima. Bakisi akasima.
2: Yeah, yeah.
1: Tisanu na ama my emotion.
2: Don't give up. Don't give up.
1: Yes, inti. We ask now for you. Is it a kesima? And ask now for the call.
2: It is not done.
1: Inti a kesima?
2: That's a
1: man.
2: That's a woman's man at all.
1: My emotion will break it. I was saying, it's a kesima. And ask now for.
2: A kesima.
1: Tomorrow morning, ask now for. And I'm going to go to the senior shamu. Some men can come board.
2: Some men can come board.
1: Munina.
2: Achi.
1: Fedechi.
2: Master, Akasima. Yeah, me, me, me, me, me, me, me, me, me, me, me, me, me, me, me, me, me, me, me, me, me, me, me, me, me, me, me, me, me, me, me, me, me, me, me, me, me, me, me, me, me, me, me, me, me, me, me, me, 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
1: So, okay. And then lady, so Chadio Semenshia. 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
2: Okay. Nana Semenshia is one of the
1: kind-hearted
2: people.
1: Okay.
2: Copper. The crew from the Gunano. He has brought them from where they are.
1: Wow.
2: And all born more crew.
1: Okay.
2: Mensa, Nana Semenshia. I could tell you, Frank Unia, and our back.
0: Oh, my, man. You're so Frank Unia.
2: Is
1: it a Casimano? So as I come as Cristiano Ronaldo,
2: oh, of course.
1: And now, Charlie,
2: I postponed party
1: 2018 2019.
2: Oh, Charlie, and he was, yeah.
1: No, Bento, no, drink, dear. A harmless ball, only one player.
0: They will see PN over there.
1: Only the player, so yes, I don't know behind you now. And let's say, yeah, opponent player.
2: If you ask a sign on,
1: who is a word true? A sign word true? A sign word true? You hear him, Jasa? Now, the player, who only Jesse said, the player, and the Jan in China.
2: Who shall out him? It's a player who cried one who but aggressive no. No mapping.
0: But I don't want VIP or DC.
3: The guy said,
0: oh, yeah, papa, serious.
2: Copper, what do you mean when in the actual ball?
0: No, me test, but I'm just maybe some who would DC.
2: No, I'm a header, copper.
1: Sometimes you do, baby.
0: And you only call
2: Omo. I'm quite a cacanica bone for more baby. But Nancy on the moon born on Macuma Bemun or much about
1: poor. And it's for 7 good years. On your trophy, you had Ronaldo Abba, you had the Sadio Mane, you were ho, Abrante, Jao Felix Abekaho. Nasa also a major trophy. 1-0 supporters, and he said, you have a celebrity. CR7 take your uniform clothes there. They say the last game in there. Now you are also a train. 2 points in Nassau, that will be a bit messy. And
2: is there a 5 in the Uber Boy Hill? I'm
1: about the game. No
2: game. What's not a catch? I mean,
1: then you're in for
2: standing match.
1: And yet, the Biamic Castle,
3: a
1: standing game over Boa. Wow, what the hell's a point in the Odia? But during the game, they said, and then you make game ever about you. Upon BBA City, Abu must start at me, but open one teamer, Nancy, Waham, Manchester City, Crystal Palace.
2: Okay.
1: Crystal Palace.
2: Yeah. I did the FA Cup near, you know, shows.
1: Suddenly, and you are going to a game, I say it's 5 points. And Arsenal Monday, Robert Bailey, which is manageable.
2: I can't see Mama Hilal.
1: The last games were at Crystal Palace. I was in a moment, a is easy by 10 million.
2: And I am 5 or one or shy. The goals, so we don't need a win or a draw.
1: But you have you on Ancelotti. Ancelotti, yeah. I'm sorry, I'm sure we name a home and
3: home coming
1: to say, or prepare the pros and cons. Fitness level, I'm sorry, Ancelotti, ain't the problem. But I said, I'm okay, 26 plays there. At least the number makes my mouth 20 minutes there. Yeah. In a game we are. Actually, not in considering the ego. No, no.
2: This is Ghana, then I says, you know. If I'm look up.
1: And I said, my Copper between Ancelotti and Neymar, who is
2: really check fitness, you know?
1: Or who fits up your Neymar?
2: And the fit. Got the young channel. The fitness of the young channel.
0: But who's the Americans? They play in the kind of in the money stream.
2: We agree, Copper.
0: Among you know who say, Omo like BBA.
2: We agree.
1: Copper, you agree, but the coach, you know, who is
2: just looking at
0: ordinary coordinator.
1: And you know, so 55 in the game.
0: What I was saying is, was my money turn on, said, boy,
2: fitness, you can go on there.
1: Only problem.
0: I'm sorry. Or not. Can Joe can. He was aside. He went to see why improve the
1: part. Oh, sometimes name and yeah. Games. We have both games.
4: 7:30 sports.
1: But now can name and yeah. And yeah, maybe I'm capable. Yeah, but no matter what, I'm capable. Never fan. But sometimes, sana abra bonye ane isiti. But Carlo Ancelotti to look at Brazil for no. oya akuma ni nyina no more than half ehia say abrante de beko to save your situation say oba tournament na obenya abysmal performance a brake de ne kwa it will save you dance obi jano a team ni nko perform ya o ma be so ma no guzo
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2: And why is when you ain't even trust your home, send a trust in him, man. So I miss Hebrew Brazil.
1: But them
2: sent him, you ain't even trust Vinicius Junior, Rafinha, Martinelli, Cunha, Kendrick, Aigo Jesus. Why, we can't trust them.
1: Raga, you do see, way back 2002, almost squad on the bar, Korea, Japan. Now we're here near. Is it really the West? Players as a Brazil assemble Eba World Cup and as a talent in you. Because so here how Vinicius Junior Bell last two seasons said here. Ballon d'Or seminar Osi Wasro. Oya how Rafinha
2: talent in the new ball. Talent in new for all football comparison players in ne
1: generation.
2: So then talent in new. But when it comes to modern more or more body what the man brings on, because Martinelli is one of the players Untim found Sanka in Arsenal. Senna 2000, whoever that it is was there. No. Now Untim found Sanka. Vinicius Junior the same. Rafinha, he's one of the faces when it comes to Barcelona. Say, I go, you see, number you see.
4: 730
2: he's the face when it comes to Brentford. Modern bar in which Kwakwa Kobo Leon is empty talent in the holistically. And you want about football when you're comparing it to maybe I had a team, but just that we mono empty show on any day. So meet me at Brazil, you see her. It is a Brazil here, say, Yabemo Munsua Momano Mumunya and Qua Vinicius Junior and Rafinha and Timmy Sam Sony in my Brazil. But they will need someone that has been through at least on running there for Brazil. From 1 to 23, we are showcasing BBD at 3 or more.
1: But the form is not going to say that time, okay?
2: And I mean, can I say, it would be better for you to depend on Obia Watsina Yarianu Huama improvement, Iden, Abba, than you put Abba for front. My school, no, no more girl Obia, no, you're a student, or a captain, mighty man, get it to me, jammy 4 times, or about 5 times, imagine. Abba, can I have another relationship more? But Obba, because Onono or yeah, Bofwa Minimi Dada.
0: Okay,
2: that is Neymar. Anytime I make chairman say about Neymar, make us say the modern one in the previous World Cup has been good, it has just been unfortunate and out of luck and an injury. About a bad man in 2014, because you and I will agree in that 2014, if it was in that game up against Germany, it wouldn't have been so. Because Onono, you'd have to mop up a strategy to take him out. And in football, whilst you are mopping and directing a strategy to one particular player, now will he keep to Kobe Bray?
0: I'm at that guy's ensuring opportunity.
2: That is it. The announcer 2018 was a signer. Omone, Croatia. 2022. Look at that game.
0: And are you crack as a coach, Nick, as a
2: Mitchell? Look at that goal.
0: I know they're in a couple penalties now.
2: 2022.
0: I'm going to make a team.
2: Croatia.
0: Coach said, why mistake? Why yes? Why my name is first penalty?
2: Mickey.
0: Was it Hannah? Was it
2: talent?
0: I am going to show Kessie about Coco. Name I could first penalty.
1: Oh, me the talent in the world. But athlete in common now.
4: 730
1: sports. A new man son of at least to save him. On one athlete in image.
2: He's having a change of mind.
1: Yeah.
2: He's monitoring
1: effectiveness.
2: I love Neymar to be part of that team. Mickey, Brazil boys, and mean to trust you. No. Mean to trust Rafinha in Brazilian colors, Vinicius Junior in Brazilian colors, Martinelli in Brazilian colors, Aigo Jesus in Brazilian colors, Endrick, Cunha. These are not names that all match. So meet him about Brazil. But Neymar has proven so no bit my day about Brazil. Anytime I make a say, confirm now I we are for and born in a you.
1: Now you say confirm you never do that. That's what you don't know. The
2: trial. A yes, in Papa na Orban. I mean, you know, you he can do it on any day. Casemiro na kwe. If there been any other player, need this I'm coming where hands up. But Casemiro just more player.
1: Oh yeah.
2: And all this uncle Mui, and he's still part of the Brazilian national team, Casemiro. a pivoter.
1: No, I can't. It's only a captain.
2: And it's not because of Omudonim and Burusu. Say, Omambe to Ronaldo. And Omambe to Ronaldo, you know, they've read about them. They've been told about them. But they've stand on the pitch. And Omudonim and Abo. It's they know what the guy can do to save the situation. Omudonim be Omanon can't. Sir,
0: I don't think the Rafinha even in the Kunya Mononia. Rafinha no even in Omun, so I can be someone here, boy. Rafinha's only man in
2: the car. The rest will have to be Carl Ancelotti.
1: Yeah, Ancelotti is in
2: it. Come
1: on, come on.
0: Ancelotti, this is an edemum.
2: Ancelotti is a mere fool.
1: Aye,
0: go to place in this one
2: because challenge. Of how Brazilian and stuff.
1: I know I'm wrong. I'm coming away. I'm
2: here for the man. Anything man, now improvement. I win your the injuries then
0: the money but say or cause na go far na so be
2: say o cause na go far me yes sure say na so be say e yes sure say e be about say odi name akoy enti so odi name akoy sa wan fa na anko ni e be si bia no so mo ntimi anje the trophy na do come at Carlo Ancelotti because o mo standard you winning it e be a need to compromise say after 2022 o mo ntimi do that stage of winning it be him enti say Ancelotti do mo bo semi final they will be okay. And I find out they be okay. It's your no dear come out corner. The ever born keke, I'll be to me, sir. You can't ask me by winning it. It is what name I call one for now. Cool, so I'm in the ultimate. They will come. It's a new about taking me my
4: loan. Sports.
2: It is about a quarter of us. Why you the ultimate? Brazil.
3: Sika FM.
2: And I make I say, Omu dear, Omu Kowokapa, Omu target A to win it. It's a nay, maybe after 2022, no moon do that stage in the game of winning it. And I'm a fan say, ya bre. It is what the
1: abo 2002.
2: Thank you. It is what the abo no, you do that stage near about fine and angia who compromise. Near Babaka say, na say, you cry, no, you do that stage higher than actually, at least we've seen improvement.
0: Okay.
2: And upe, and a bit me, I say, we call you, no, mommy, you know, and yes, sir, regardless what will happen, whether name I be call, sir, uncle. So Ancelotti in Timanya Sanya Mammy and where they will come at him. It's as simple as ABC. Or they will post any final crowd, they will come at him.
0: Mammy Musa was Manonia, someone I'm a German coach on somebody in the Cowork Cup, Manonia.
1: Based on the modern mile or Dama by me in the Champions drew the semi final stage. I just said, I can't crown. Probably this should be his last workout for the national team. So, any dish or arena. And go out down, copper red jam and goalkeepers. The reflexes, no, and quiet. The last game of Daya in against Union Caesar. Oh, yeah, against Paris and Germany. Yeah. And you were such a goalkeeper and a own player.
2: And even for goalkeepers, copper, they are like Italian wine, the older the better. And a new archery.
1: Say, Mexico crab your Iba.
2: Oh, sure.
1: Uchua.
2: I'm the neighbor.
0: And say you call
2: World
0: Cup. Now,
2: don't
0: know
2: in case we're but this is a we I agree. I agree. But say you call World Cup. Now still, like I'm near the face of Argentina for squad or Mudeba. Now Ronaldo near the face of Portugal squad or Mudeba. These are for it. Who is the face of the German national team now?
1: Sika FM.
0: For real.
2: Probably. But the level at which New Wild Drew
4: 730
2: Sports. Kimmich. Kimmich Dinuechi. Odinuechi. And as a goalkeeper, or dealing with this age, problem niho. If you are leading Bayern Munich 2 to the final stage at Bayern Munich, you can lead the German national team. What is your problem?
0: Okay.
2: What is your problem? It's why the whole be more about tuna babeda. Do not risk testing.
1: Of course,
2: no. Do not risk testing for Manonua.
0: Okay.
1: Probably so. Obetini Abdana obet free in retirement in Abana. Omo ne kwa
2: because coach me makopa na chow.
0: Somra.
1: Hey, yeah, copa because the last game or die.
2: Paris Saint Germain. Akwani nyemre.
1: No. He saves the reflex.
2: Akwani nyemre. Last game no die. He's better than your goalkeeper Sayedio Amoko. What you say? Last game no die. He is better than Italy Donnarumma. Italy class one mumbabi. Omofrim. He's better than France goalkeeper Omide Ba.
1: Mark. Yeah, yes, now goalkeeper.
2: Mignon. Manonu is better than France goalkeeper Omide Omoba.
0: Okay.
2: I think Omoba. Matias. He's even better than Spain goalkeeper. Odi Omoba.
0: Okay.
2: He's better than Argentina goalkeeper Odi Omoba.
0: It was Oko.
2: Also Oko. He is better than Brazil goalkeeper Odi Omoba. Whether Becker or Juan Alisson or Bubia, no one is better than them.
1: Probably also Oko that we now already retire. Now say Bubia German.
2: On Suma Bubia, some Bubia and Pejani Modi Mumu.
0: Okay.
2: On also Oko. Poor Mudia. And I say Atanasia and you knew Bubia.
0: Bubia Modi Mumu into me. Let's see Drew.
2: Kopa Omo Mbeda is the best. Walk happy. Omo Mumu Benyana. Probably are from Rea. Or on that. Because of De La Fuente.
1: So do see Ayan and Yama was spinning.
2: Omo Medemuno. Noah is the best.
0: Okay.
2: And he can experience Scrabuma, Ray Antono. So he's the best coming to the World Cup.
1: No, no, I said
2: bookie personal.
1: Benjamin Asar in a bit meaning
4: now.
1: Benjamin Asar a good bookkeeper.
0: He's the best.
2: He's the best coming to the World Cup. See, I can experience.
0: Okay, experience can work.
2: Experience the form in your Kabuma. Say Ray are the form. Experience in New York.
0: Okay.
2: Kotwa were experienced, but no close to Manu Noah.
0: Okay.
2: And he is good. And with the history of Manu Noah, he is a winner in the World Cup. Goalkeeper of the World Cup, when IGB?
0: Oh, no, pen IGB.
2: Maybe an Argentina goalkeeper.
0: Martinez, yeah.
2: But the experience I know I won, or no, maybe.
0: Okay.
2: All right. It is the car experience, the form. Any in Mbumua, he is the best coming to the World Cup.
0: Okay. I am me fancy. 29 days to the World Cup. Cristiano Ronaldo about 29 shots over the knockout stage of the World Cup. On say Mubaku cry.
4: 2000.
0: No, maybe can't work up class and I make a say.
2: And then number 29, Mickey, even
0: here. 29 game a day
2: since the World Cup.
0: And I'm getting Ronaldo about 29 shots in the knockout stage.
2: The knockout stage. Who about Kranche?
0: Who about
2: Kranche?
0: Yes.
2: And I think he has 29 goals left to sack. Number of goals, yeah.
0: No, 2000.
2: Either 29 or 21, Mubako.
0: And that's what I've been.
2: Yes.
0: I can imagine, course. And I've been.
2: Check it out.
3: 7:30
0: Sports. But before that, my mini birthday, we quick one. Yenya Madiba. Madiba say, or say, I wish a branch about a fellow Isel Parker Clinton.
2: Hey,
0: Madiba Isel Parker Clinton, and
2: then
0: Isel Parker Clinton. Well, you teach our Word of Christ International School, Pancrono, and our new dinner
2: with Isel
0: Parker. Isel Parker and Chinti. Isel, you wish you happy birthday.
2: Isel, Madiba.
0: Yes, Isel Parker Clinton.
2: I am Madiba.
0: Yes, yes, and to your mission, happy birthday, Pa Isel. And I'm more with the Panyamishana on Tonquan and Nafi, Umpire Bubia and so, Tridian Pong. A Wintino, a supermo, and my auntie, your bitch, I'll be a bar. Na ye the local stories, no, Eddie at all, so your bitch, I'll be a bar.
2: I tried to. I tried to.
1: Kotoje.

0: se ono ene ne mrantye no oma ye ready so omo ebe face Tamale City ene day.
1: I don't think it's so. We just prepare ourselves very well. We know the tax ahead of us, and we are just optimistic and waiting for the tomorrow's game. But we have prepared very well. We know what the opponents are supposed to do, but it doesn't put pressure on me and my boys. We are just relaxed. We know what we are capable of doing, and we are just hoping that tomorrow's will be a better day for us.
0: Yeah. Okay, I know my answer pay no and some yade atuga. Your friend Isaac ni ama na me portray a piece of penya on some aya Tamale City. Head coach aya friend no Hamza aya Mohammeda. Sa one on some martin or only sign or say yeah omuzo no a more day pie difficult air zone. Na equa biasono ombe yi dembibi United Efrimo.
2: You think you have what it takes to qualify?
3: Sure, of course. I think that's why we are here. Moving the team. Prepare for coming to a game, thinking of losing or thinking of not going forward for it. So we prepared very well. That's why we come this far, and we hope to get what we want tomorrow.
2: You think you are underdogs looking at the points amassed 55 and your opponent 60?
3: It's two different zones. We are in a different zone there from. We believe our zone is so difficult. A very good team, as I said, great coach, a very good team. But it's going to be a different ball game altogether. Playoff. It's not going to be a first and second round. Just 90 plus. The better Santos move to the Premiership.
0: And some open here, friend Hamza Mohammed and some of the Etuja, Copa Mamifa, and Sibaran Sameko, my men wish I am a Woda Bako, Name and so happy birthday, and call and from Mrs. Augustine Fosu, we are Juma Awa Aya Asafo Market from your dearest husband, Stephen Aya Fosu, Adudo, friend Akwasi, Osemin Kanto, say, Odo Bruta, and Aya Woda no, Wajiri Pase, and Yama Ebekoso Kama Kama Pa. And some dumem and if you bet your son Sefa Tabiano mini akwese so de bounty happy birthday enko emfama Mrs. Augustine Fosua we are juma ewo eye Asafo Market Copa Labrenti media si woni abegafo and to aso emfa eman
4: okay nti eye toxic
0: stadium omanya hwe
5: against Wonders
0: omanya hwe ns say negative nege omanya po Negan Qua, a
5: rose,
0: a hagging, a baby, a bonum,
4: a Me sophon ye very Reverend Charles Amwa Manson ye ni Mrs. Felicia Dapa Manson ni papa ne da for me tea na me boa and me sofo asu na me boa a ye Saturday and a baso bechim a ye dot ye one nana or say such the second at him pimini
5: also dot ye are just say ye be seen also your hino. Is he into the baby dinner at the end of bar?
4: And Sunday, I'm a year. Yes, in
5: sanity.
4: And Yami boy Saturday, and I ever so ill be chim. In the Abertun said, I'm afraid, jump for Saturday, could be chim. Na a quack or pair, Nana or say such a the second copeno, Nichi a copeno crab brains who come a cannaby be a camera. Mummy was in a crab. But I'm sure I cry before, sir.
6: Friday, no call graduation, my mincha, Mrs. Anajan.
4: Okay, graduation. I don't want to graduate, Mrs. Anajan, graduate, Tiana.
6: And Yantier.
4: Oh, Ghana, here. Okay,
6: and TNT. I mean, Chad,
4: I'm
6: in Yantier.
4: Oh, nice.
6: That to do to intercontinental woman. The ever strongest of all. The ever strongest of all. The ever strongest of all.
4: The ever strongest of all.
6: Mamintia Nukunu, the international Papa Uti.
4: Yes.
6: So we international da dao.
4: Uti international.
6: So na nsi da na irin babenya intercontinental.
4: And Uti international. Why you intercontinental?
6: Uti omu combination no. Talk right for because it's a new combination. And international, you may be business. Na nyamintia akaba.

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0: the legendary of Al Hassan of the Sika FM inside.
2: And as of Al Hassan, you know.
0: Okay. Then to the first June man, first week of June man.
2: And I can see what you Jamie B.
0: Don't shut them. And the first lady of the first week of June, man. I hope
2: man. I hope man, Mrs.
0: And the Titia. Five solid names. And they are paying to order. Yeah, teacher, they are my home. Five. Copa. A chair we are one. But. Minu ya madam for sofu IB.
2: Okay.
0: And so it's age made in a man you need. Ti edura no pase ya mfa sports no in the Agro Community Church International Medoma. Medoma ya sorry was visa.
2: Sorry down eh.
3: Medoma say eh.
0: Okay.
3: Man pointing kwano so.
0: Okay.
3: Ona Medoma
0: Reverend Edu Yebo Ayefson sofu IB no.
2: Okay.
0: Of Community Church International ti on the ti edu made in Ankara. And John, we can remind you know one about
2: weekend.
0: Okay.
2: I mean, Shema.
3: Nottingham Forest.
2: Okay.
0: Oh, sir. Who book are we?
3: Who?
0: Shit.
2: Ah, and I'm probably an album. It's the best Sunday. Oh, it's like a too much. The best Sunday pay.
0: Okay, Forest Cry, and the ka whom now one name is.
2: Mind you, okay.
0: Mama, you found a fool. Hey, everyone.
2: We can do.
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2: I mean, she was.
0: We can use more mobile.
3: No mobile. I'm with
0: Adam Wade.
3: I've seen it since I'm not young for it. Not young for it.
0: Mwade. My bobo bako bako sa. Who's Muslim? Who's the mobile?
2: Kominise Saturday Stanville ni Liverpool nebo ni Premier League game. Saturday mi hu e yena.
3: Okay,
2: na Friday, any Friday.
3: Friday, na yo Friday.
2: Man you be boss Sunday.
3: Sunday.
2: Yeah, man you be boss Sunday. Man you boss for say Mickey Cannon.
0: Forest.
2: Old Trafford. And amu na wa hwo mu mu dey.
0: Yeah.
2: Time ni yeah, I didn't say ni early kickoff. Man you boy early kickoff.
3: 11:30.
0: Yeah, boy FA Cup.
2: Resume show. Amu mu boy FA Cup here Saturday.
0: Manchester
2: City 4. Say final. Where is City say 4?
0: 4.
2: Oh, okay.
0: Copa.
2: Me too. Now, and you say number one, you can
1: have a
0: yeah, what Tuesday? You will have a cap play over Tuesday next week, yeah.
2: That's a morning, they're more mobile, yes.
3: And I cry, I say, you're in quite a game. City in quite. Or about Crystal Palace.
0: Yeah, you will be an end of Saturday.
2: Not about Tuesday.
0: Yeah, about Tuesday.
2: Okay.
0: Copa. Yeah, I was a moon. Say, arguably, and do now you need 100 CR about your born team and a club or a cassia or my work to Cody. The Unipa 100 CR near Pimua, do draw number book to Cody. And with fact checks, also, it goes for Kotoko.
2: Okay.
0: And what their goals and then Omudino. What is attached to them will go for Kotoko. Now say Kotoko Bobo we near T B B R Frim. Near Kubisa NSA. Say Kotoko nya say. Near because of Kotoko nya negative. And naturally say Bibia I didn't drew. A drew boom.
2: I didn't know.
0: I say, Nipano Kwanabedi, a Becherino. That is the stage, because there should never be in any situation or circumstances, say, mighty man, a club as big as it is, like Kotoko, Bebo game, VA, not get proceeds, BBI, of course, on match day, no, revenue, BBI, and it's Kotoko, in your negative. There should never be an instance in a case.
2: Negative.
0: But Tisiano, born in Faubia, when it comes to club football, and Faubia, ya two be a party, yeah, a year, our dear, a year, our dear. It is the reason why in Tia, the regional minister and Sema Walker say, your forgiveness and communities and Kwankoche, the attention of the people no more. Some of us. Injai mawo mu because 126 delegates bi me ba ko tena baby ato aba e dey am one direction knowing very well to be ato aba na record kan na mboye emu ba akukura betimi asa ka to say ono so we head Ghana football party we be head Nigerian movie enti omo maji football ne say
2: any pay we fe obi o
0: omo maji football ne say football ne ya omo dia no ebia dey not away. The biggest brand when it comes to our club football, Kotoko, arguably people will talk. Any negative after a game. It's Omunuma. It is telling them, say, any Kotoko, na na se Ghana football nigu. And maybe Tlansia, now catch him say, we see, no more mean the hun come out. What do you want me to talk about? And then you know soon the Bible drew out. Glimpses. There were highlights. And some are not able to coco bo. Bibri said, baby, I didn't know Kono. Hey, Unim. Say, what about a community football crampona? Ever by a ra. And you can see Drew stage. Not to talk of a Premier League side, a competitive fixture. And then you know, baby drew her. But it's just that you just are calling the amount crabs, you know. So, omo anka sanko, omo kong. E ye ma wa, fa. But the moon, emre swan, 120 for mesa baby bata bata hon se, yen san nam su, yen san tu abanfanye de, enfama omo. And the moment they will get what they want, they will abandon everything football. Chasing their dreams. The saddest thing I've heard throughout this entire season, eh, same way.
2: Negative.
0: Eh, same way.
2: Kotoko.
0: Enye fala, enye trasa. One more division one side, oh.
2: Debbie.
0: And one more division two side. Oh boy, a Premier League side.
2: Got negative.
0: Oh boy, a Premier League side. It's a kwakwa, say. Na me kwakwa jidei. Me kwakwa jidei. But was that day, Kotoko Sunya, the biggest news of the season among Nkwalano Muyusu Omuyedeng and the boy. So just imagine if there were supporters that were around IFS and Nkwalano.
2: Can I fe?
0: Anyhow, it will sell the club and these boys.
2: Nkwalano, we any opportunity, Bobo.
0: But it was that same moment, and we are saying the saddest news for Ghana football. Say, I got the biggest club in Ghana. Eko Bobo, we know. Nisikani Yachiti, and we know.
2: Then you could have gone to Pfizer level near pool in terms of attendance.
0: In terms of attendance, maybe I have a bit drew. No,
2: could not confide it to me. Quite negative. So I'm going to come to me. I'll be a 6 cities.
0: Be a Michel.
2: To me, someone quite negative.
0: I'm sure
2: I'll be a 6 cities. Be King Pfizer.
0: Michel, mighty man.
2: So it means attendance, the Kodoko is in the King Pfizer level, bro. Kodoko so
0: because attendance in come to the pass will be
2: so.
0: Yeah, can we? You know, you're going to support us, chairman. So, Patrick, your friend, say.
2: And the global supporters one should depend on stadium.
0: Is he aware,
2: Chairman Solo?
0: Is he aware of this news?
3: Where
0: a shameful and a great indictment on his name, an indelible ink in the own team in paper.
2: It's a pencil.
0: Ni pencil. Say, yes, that's fine.
3: Yes,
0: Let me say, being see that they are in this era.
3: Check a negative. Attendance no.
2: Menti bida die.
3: I check a cra. So most empty, virtually an empty stadium. The entire man about answer.
1: Sika FM.
3: Obetete. BBL film man can NSC probably be a more percentage. You know they won't get.
0: Then is in Yahweh.
3: On Yahweh.
0: I don't believe can't say the answer. I've heard the answer. Can't even. Then is in Ukraine Yahweh. No. Not to talk of Kotoko. It tells me to say a crane casa womb. That is a negative aspect.
3: Yeah, yeah.
2: No, it's your dear crane ABC, you know.
3: What's up, Papa?
2: No,
3: very bad.
0: We should see improvement in attendance. Regardless the situation, club it is a kotoko e room.
1: Sika
0: e room. See you to ade na no a. Enye kasa e ejuma. A supporters leader is not about donation. It's about your organization and bringing supporters to stadium. New York may make you put supporters and say they be and they will be around.
2: Okay, from accounting side, no.
3: Mm-hmm.
2: I'm much more educating people. Someone says can you cry 0-0? Won't mean quite negative. Bibia okay. Be zero. So it means there was no profit.
0: There was no profit.
2: Bibia intimate connect, but it's strange. Man I say.
0: And American.
2: CBA.
0: There was no profit for the
2: negative. It figures never been send the rest that it be is going to be quite negative.
3: Okay.
2: Tibia bit may be a zero.
0: Zero. It will nyahwe. Probably anything so nyahwe free.
2: And the man the assembly as a ministry.
0: They are funny me and no nyina na ewi on the day no. Bibia ni why bit me abobra.
3: So Bibia ne decide okay. Bibia ne once ya athletic champions of Accra. Yeah, your budget 40 million Ghana cedis copper. Scan and coy. And all women was a Ghana Guyon.
2: I gave up.
3: South Africa, not a cocoa, no man.
2: I'm going to go.
0: One as my Obisayana.
3: Say, on a political score, no more pill. Say, if you answer a quiet prayer, when I say 2027 and 20 championship, you be who's over here. I'm not car for this. I understand you, Mrs. Wasana. Trouble.
0: Oh, this is wrong. No, I win it. Your football in Yanada, but you're my win your
3: father. Foul course.
2: My moment, pick a course in Bina.
0: You're my win
2: 24-44.
0: Mr. Mediam and one more a division one side and division two side. Or a Premier League side. You win at TV, Biano. Or you see a man can negative. But maybe I'm a sequel Bob was a condom, you be a match in a basso.
2: Sir, ain't he? But it's kind of by an idea. I didn't say on the idea.
0: When Yashi,
2: academic, you don't mean can negative.
0: When Yashi won't. It's me say. Senna first in football oxygen see as well. You see that oxygen is ye. Because arguably see you didn't come on. It is between us and Kotoko. Why not you say? But when you paddle one out through, I'm going to see you be a Kotoko because I'm not numbers in your day. It was so. Oh no. Oh mama boy, we as big as they are.
2: Yes. Kakrebi na mimi peke course ni because I mean kwa nuna mentime amfenti ya mimi kakrebi
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4: 730 sports
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0: street sense
3: any other casa. You catch up with the fellow Musi, your bono, bedu baby bono, will be being ye. Adiazo, Baba says, Atadia, Aya Wodia, Nashon, Nakopaba, no super, who does your bema, a basro, a tidy man who's obeyed Magia.
4: ose nya mema sam wura taade ne ma no oba oba brasa na waje
2: those were bema to
4: ose oba brasa na waje kwa ya baji taade ne kwa wi ne mu asan oh nga jaja se eti ewi ase ade bia no se wo se ompa wo de na obi de na apa ye wo se professors wa so se ye nya sakre wa se engineers wa ye engineer ye nya kaso wa ye nya play wa ye nya bibia wa but I know the amount for here. Be beyond the social bruni,
5: beyond what is more of
4: this survival die in the world.
2: A being so quiet at Sabrini cry.
4: Oh, dear, catcher, mamma, as an example.
2: Doctors, be an air, if you ask a cry, be a name, say, you be a mutiny, be a gun in Nina, and of an intimate.
4: When they didn't know,
2: he became the first people to
4: doctor beer, the Cooper's open, but you are doctor.
2: I'm gonna say,
4: Doctor Crantier, Doctor Crabbers, you shall doctor Consul, you shall be a school.
2: In search,
4: you're a tree, you're a tree, your doctor. Ah, what could you have when you are so? Who could you have so when you go, well, if you're a doctor, medical doctor, the budget, you see.
2: Oh, send a brofia.
4: Any treating, medical doctor, you see, for treating yet. Brofun qua. What is it?
2: Yes.
4: It's here, Cassie, and you'll be piano with your show.
2: Okay.
4: Here's your show, many a day. Now, dear, you'll be young again, young coaches, and who say? I didn't know Musiano, Michel Europe, and you will be.
2: I'm going to go to the next one.
4: What they perform, Europe teams in not they perform. Can form where no one what they go Europe akwa kwa fanye. Eti bo ano sana akwa kwe. Eti bo diye Real Madrid ene biche mo Real Madrid. 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Ela li yeso ba pamu Mustafa nina wa wani league wani Champions League. What's that? Kotokwane has. You have a ball like we near that third and fourth. Now relegation 20 has of folk. Yeah, ka. Obviously, you need your cool room with your modern.
2: Now,
4: one kwa we promote 70,000 na one ever kwa kwa lo bibe mi se betwam ani mu ano muko muzo mu die sika be fagles no no muko
2: ba be ki for
4: baza bondo masebo
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2: ra we say blasters at time ko bia he blasters
4: kwa machi masebo no fama focus na muzo abro
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6: ebra ana se be na born bi die jiku yo ana se ba be wu de tiemu ah, the D, that is the Nukwadia. If I knew what I have for what you are saying, and that thousands of your own penny for us, so I will get this time by your team to move. The team is a who has a fool. Only now, and I give it to you. Only now I ask him, yes, try, not a farmer call, so the Koyo team, and I give you that Africa. May I remember? And he got up one of the above for me, and I have returned in the refugee. And they asked for your palace, which is about the money. We said, yeah, the drug is too. I said, the palace about one, the next man asked me, you need 10 million. Asked my yes, and I'm palace. Want to move away the most all our car. Then the Moko is the other number about 2 PMI. Next Monday, asked my yes, there's some 10 million in Mamma. And the Asna for a false in and then the palace, which is some college, Madame and Asna. Yeah, you're 14th league tax in the actual channel. Asna, you look like general, it's my coin. Boss, I make
2: all right, and here that's 0544 0544-0506-8958-950-0544-2440. Hello.
5: Hello, good morning.
2: Yeah, good morning, sir.
5: Yeah, from Kingsley. You know, from Telugu West.
2: Okay, Kingsley, into it.
5: Yeah, my friend, I'm my UGC.
2: Okay.
5: My friend, I'm a church since 98. I'm a pro supporter now. The Emma born, I need to come and say, I'm telling for the way I'm seeing it, you know. And you did the any movie because, first year, dear crap, before I started it, I'm proceeding 2000, number with DHS 3, with DHS Echo Heavy, the first of your ass, dear. Since then, I said, there no man can funny, you know. I mean, any. Our former Matimono, a new beam. One as a cra. Did I make a ten penny for me out of room penny for and say, oh, my, a no more way and much me a conumium. Because they say, Ubia frigate cra, Ubia no copac. And to be so, I met a bass, I say. Now they are then, or the KDS supporters. Never for us to be a 3 year. Now, any general former Batino. It's a hard team, no. I'm in the second division, third division team. Yes, I'm from Mangugu Akromna. Team in Kuya, my madam, I'm Michelle.
2: All right, thank you very much, MPQ. Hello.
7: Ah, Jago Antara Bapwe.
2: Copa, eat you.
7: Hey, Copa, Copa, yeah. But your Benji, who says,
2: all right, eat you.
7: I'm not going to be able to do this. Oh, the president also no be out. President, you know, born, no man go some general. Born, no man go striking. Yes, I can. And if one piece comes here, I can't do no. I'm not striking. Man, no man say goes man. Let's use India. You can hear group. I can't get it. So be out the best copper.
2: Thank you. Right. Thank you very much. Yeah, I'm afraid for be a time now. Something.
3: Abbas has said on April 28 in the Kwara Stadium. But Alhaji Baba has said. Nka Alhaji has said. Nka Chaba said 28 and a half. I don't know Papa be bad on the boat. I'm planning a man, a kind of man. I'm going to be bad on the boat. I'm back. But I want to be bad on the boat.
2: Send me
3: 28 and a half. Israel, Okomo Kani Pomon Gangalanga. I'm going to be 28 and a half. My increase. I'm born with Bobo. He has a supporter. My dad, he didn't quite see you got fed up. So, what are the problem? What are the supporters? You see the pack? What are all of them? Because Slasbro, Slasbro, I'm going to America for the Boboa. Kaki, Kaga, only empty. What about the supporter? Look the stadium, empty stadium. What are the supporters? I'm worried as worries. Tomorrow day in your house. All the supporters day in your room. I don't know.

0: you show my chap, I'll bet you know my dinner was so. That was 0555 932 339.
1: Oh, wait, the answer, and near me, then you can't see. It's number, Mr. Rossi, should be a moment truck.
0: Mimi, I'm at high, so almost as if it's a therapy and a massage, so I say, number 0555 932 339.

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1: to tenade you be
0: tenade you be ase na the obama na ba ma bra bo mu be an so me pene so
1: that's right
0: what you say e mu ma ba me we na ho ti ase me ye so me sha adi kanfo bi ti se peter numa james numa in fact sa nyawra de bank adwuma no
1: bejai obejai obejai obejai
0: ente ma fotu a me de ma wo a o pa so di christ a chi and say she shall god's love
1: amen
0: praise the lord
1: hallelujah
0: she shall god's love ano ni asebio fofra ya na radi christ de ma yen
1: yes
0: she shall God's love.
1: Amen.
0: No. No quotation by Hebrews 13:1. Na men share assembly ewo. Na fe matwaso.
1: Hebrews 13:1. Umiadone ahotee.
0: Montio. 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Hebrews. Or the sign Apollo. Na sama wa kaye. 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
0: 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O se ade aye fro ni onuado. Antra oda bia.
1: Oh yes, mo mo manim paso.
0: Onuado. Antra oda da kukure ni wa.
1: Odo no.
0: O se odo no yi firi ho.
1: Da bia ntna
0: ho. O se odo ne tna ho da bia.
1: Yes.
0: Me tra se a me shaye no. Tianiye. Ade a akata bone so. I can't tell from Swosso. What do you say? I don't go to
1: correct my own Kaibio.
0: I do a matter of what die. Any of my you know, or don't a tunchada, Namia Sambatana what die.
1: That's right.
0: Oh, said it was a canoe. Or so a dot tunchada. When you uncopa assembly, the better or die. Oh, you are saying Kobisabu.
1: Yes.
0: Casa would do a better. You may not be a fan of fun. There be a real pay and a bar.
1: Yes.
0: Metrasia. Na ma wudi se odoya dia. E wo se me amabaji Kristo Yesu adi no. Me de bo mebra.
1: Amen. Amen.
0: Otra se. Ana jo ube nyame ba kure ano a.
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0: 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Do otra se. Matthew 5.
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0: 43. Ya Kenka ni. And to some shah, the angel 5:22, the first fruit.
1: Oh my banu odo,
0: ayo odo, the first fruit.
1: Ayo odo,
0: 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Odo mi na nijia wo. 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
1: Yes.
0: Odo mi na papa yo wo. Odo mi na jidi wo. Odo mu odo mu.
1: Ni daho.
0: Ana ni daho wo. What you say? So about me a bunny pedia that then I send you a moa. I just said Christo Dobro
1: show, yes. Sadia o mo.
0: Tell me. And now I'm making kind, you honey as some panum. The first John. And I'm who says, oh, young couple, one day or do. But be a son of me, hey, sir. Say I can't love no.
1: Young couple,
0: are you in your menoa? What you say?
1: Yes.
0: And to no sign, what be kura uwa bonyoma. On say, I tell you, 3 days.
1: 3 days.
0: And to no sign, what be kura uwa minasipa. Etia unia. And to no, man, through the assemblies of God. Pentecost, CLC, Methodist. What be kura God's love.
1: And ni umu.
0: Eni umu.
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2: amen
0: praise the Lord
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0: 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Osuma fidiye na enshine na you.
2: Yes.
0: Tenye enti tubo boni yugu.
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2: That's it.
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0: 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I think Matthew 25:34 or so. A radu domino di bebuate. 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
2: Yes.
0: Papa ye fre radu dom. What ya say? 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So when you go slava, untiminya. Assembly and a foot here, Madame Woodia. Above what James 3:13, James 3:13-18. Now, men share a radi do. Our
2: verse 13.
0: And you po, Montio,
2: no crenyansa,
0: Montie.
2: Mumu wine or unions are falling in the four.
0: Oh, the question, sir. And you po, Marciano, Mumu wine, and a unions are four.
2: Any him before.
0: Any obia, o kura urade nim dia.
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1: Amen.
0: The watch out, yes, sir. Messiah, Mono. And I bet you me a more be on your prostitute, Abba, man.
1: Yes.
0: Messiah, Mono. And I bet you me a man your compassion.
1: That's right.
0: I'm all be a onimu Christ.
1: Amen.
0: And this I want them. Not self for the before me. So cross our mindset you are. Over how to deal it.
1: That's it.
0: Praise the Lord.
1: Hallelujah.
0: Make us a big crow be the we need be in a car but book a mu pang.
1: I say no.
0: Where you add up? Where you decking?
1: I say no.
0: Why shall who who's a rabbit test so do? Ashe, and now papa your ashe. Why shall I be in a casse, Bama?
1: Fair coward, you are brown.
0: The band, eh?
1: A boat delight.
0: Oh, that's I. Maybe I mean there be any other them. What is here? No, mom. So, what is Christ on the
1: door?
0: And you forget. Shaneka, you know, no, no, the answer, no, your man. No, sir, who passed
1: on the door?
0: On the door, I say, oh, yes, on the other sermon.
1: Say, your man.
0: Who said, who passed? Oja orenya kase ko babi praise the Lord
3: hallelujah
0: anya ko babi
1: obeya balo
0: nuna tudi machi
1: ona ona ya mushima
0: sa ona na dia ba shima sa no
1: ukwa ni dia na ma no sa no ya odie
0: ya ba tudi sef
1: she
0: patro tamashika twa obi asu se ten
1: otambi dia ho
0: otambi dia ho ma yesa ati no ko
1: odono no
0: that is love
1: yes
0: what is here? Also, what about you? And come, my boys are coming. What to say to Chemitrimoa? Send us out with your neighbor. But he was young, so young. A tough woman was a Peter. For second, it's a baby. Now, when I didn't tell me, I bet you a small buffoon for stroke. I'm about cuckoo where we are. And so, more than I'm quite an abem, so my young quats in your swamp,
1: and them.
0: And them. They are radio. I want to come here.
1: I want to go away.
0: What do you call your yarn was been here?
1: Won't you know?
0: A quarter your dinner should tell a honey chili be. Oh, sorry, I sit here. But they are sure come, but Sam, and also the assay. When you miss a sad deal, and so I rather there so
1: on.
0: Money watch it, Fanuko, poor discreta, Yamana mammy. 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Once you obey your sack, I say, hey! 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
3: Mm-hmm.
0: That is love of God.
3: That's right.
0: Praise the Lord.
3: Hallelujah.
0: Abribi anu. I was set your proof for the Nedi Bim Diama one, said your Baya, your Benya one.
3: Amen.
0: I say, sir. But what I say,
3: Papa over.
0: Tiasemini, when you say three Sabranos, Mosumacano, Nasayo, Manya, Coscana, Wamun, Anna, the year, Gaina, dear. With the Bell Kumasi, about 90 Kumasi, about 2 weeks. And Sana May, Amana. The first Sabrano, because you never not be beside our account and Ramagazi, or my own machine.
3: Hmm.
4: That's a book.
0: Oh, my, oh, my, my, the best in New York. Me know they can say. Tiasimini, a dear minim, and a sir. 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And to a crying. Stop argument. 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
3: That's right.
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3: That's right.
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5: 9.5. 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
3: Man so chemu
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0: Oh. Unti o. Ah wo eh so what to jom said dey
3: ba wo wo
0: me kai na nsa o mo ma lady bi award
3: mhm
0: o to jom em say gay ya o to sa nimu we
3: me ni anim say to amen
0: to say
3: gifty
0: gifty o say as one o mo ma na award
3: ai
0: na o mo ma na award na another lady bi nso ko interview ana o mo interview no ono so ya jom tuni o mo interview ni say gift to Osaya yinwa amabi adentia sa obabo gain ni din keke me
3: gospel musicians timse what time wonu tia no
0: man ka tro me wu me do sister no me ni jene nyum to ho but that day ama me hunu sa
3: sawo hona mse mum
0: what is here just say oh e bi kura na na me yare
3: simple
0: me nene ni problem bia so so
3: wa
0: me say want me a mo gift to say din
3: omo omo
0: no say ai na mo di na say mo to nyuma na mo to kire wan to jumna with bitterness abusa fo me pese me kan same na me de chira o
3: te mo ni time morning
0: so on the time morning no man so chim wa pomo kwa
3: wo wa mo
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3: does it
0: me ye christ do and the one now, one new Christian, no one now, well,
3: that's it.
0: What is it? A sample I'm making.
3: The time one in a mouse of Chima Kuma,
0: and one more, and one more, and
3: one more, and one more,
0: and one more, and one more, and
3: one more,
0: and one more, and one more,
3: and
0: one more, and one more, and one more, and one more, what you say? When you come upon my Christ, I don't penalty. Send me by the bed, Jake, so somewhere, okay.
3: And Fano, and Fano,
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0: 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You try and tell young couple them.
3: Jai, jai.
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3: Ne mumay a form,
0: a fun and worker.
3: Ne a money,
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3: I said, so, no, it's all out to you.
0: You are possessed. Minada. What was it? Me pese wani ba wo so praise the lord
3: hallelujah
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3: that's right
0: so wani ma wurade so wani ma wurade
3: kire wo do no
0: jome so amen
3: amen
0: ana mo do so ani tema so
3: ebetimi o
0: ani wagem paso abama wa kranka o yira no
3: asa
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2: ni ma shade so
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2: yes
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2: hallelujah
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2: untimi
0: Only Jesus Christ,
2: until
0: the nation so da. What is it? Omane nam ni papa uso o ye man of God. Principal. 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What is here? Bro, never be a sorry, Miss Room. Or Baba Gia, sorry, a German, a sorry, a goo. Or be a bro, never be a barber school man, a goo.
2: So, her name, my.
0: Now, what are you goo?
2: Eh.
0: Wama! Or didn't Sato and so day one more Bible school in your Biabra by a bassa. Trasimony. Carry God's spirit is not easy.
2: Wow.
0: And when you find a home, home man, we are going to need a man.
2: And you possible.
0: That's why when you want to do an ampa, we will free one unia.
2: Yes.
0: Aye. You watch what you say.
2: Grandpa.
0: So when you want to do an ampa, we will free one unia. Until the Jesus say, I send you for from my dear mama.
2: Yes.
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1: Chief Executive Officer SCOD Emma Ghana National Petroleum Authority MPA. Yewe a lawyer Gordon Tamaku na watcher se. Among for big cases, the kind of music system in Rochester on the money.
0: Don't fall for the ma NPP, Amanyoko, a Henry, and Abuachin, and a B. Watch us a man, Penny John Dramani Mahama, and not any Nabino. Omo money kwa juma Ghana for the human sano no money at tan.
1: About no redeem, so I asante regional communications service that my ND some new corner so I can be at the channel and be pa. Yeah, what I say. Obviously, as I try about money, be remember your first vice chairman T and another man waited this ano.
0: Communication and Corporate Affairs Director Edman National Tenants Union of Ghana, Ray Randolph. Every far or worry, as you say. Sabani so what abedoko na hosta feasible din din din womo shushemu dia. Abana ya omani yememo en naho.
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0: Yes,
3: Suma Santimani.
0: Yes, Suma Santimani, Ghana Maya, we are singing Aka Wafei, Yura, Esuminimo, Ankasa. Ghana Mpere John Dramani Mahama Sabra Mika say, Our Africa Forward Summit, say. Na summit in Wasia, and Rodin Samaqua to yourself. I will be my young pomodes a bit major than national kun anymore. As a senior, I came home boom. Now for your senior, and you two and a moan. Now you hear your pomodes with some. So my bakuka so, menquami so, basuma quanquanti, me here will be a more any way a quo, babrapa. Enter the walker say, you know, and come home. Now you hear Sunday, a pomoday, a bit to me, a gina and a nasso. Mampari John Dramani Mahama. Ninkasa waka ye ewo. Africa Forward Summit in Wasiye. Nintu aswe ni uye ntine.
4: He said that ambition alone does not guarantee execution. The test in Accra reset is whatever you do, does it build sovereign capacity or it deepens dependence? That is what we must all ask ourselves. We should not be fragmented in the work that we're going to do. All of us need to pull together to be able to achieve the outcomes that we want. Enough of the talking, let's move into action. How do we create the vehicle so that one, Africa can come together and come out with a compact that allows us to be able to improve health outcomes for our people. Accra Reset is not about isolationism. It is about how we can work better with our partners in order to achieve the outcomes that will be beneficial for our people.
0: And yet, ya Ghana Mampari John Dramani Mahama was a casatentin troponko. A bibrema mampari for chocro, chocro, na ye. A best somebody jack as a tentin, unemum, makam wabum, a yegumadi.
1: I was a metros, I will coin this and you call no emuna yura. Lawyer Gordon Tamakru, one no chief executive officer, Eddie Emma. National Petroleum Authority, Emma Abaina, when one soon acquainted some Yukono, Emma Moore Emlance, and some of her so Edima Wamuna. I did work on what we see in our NSC, what one man and sent at the Betty NSA, and as you can no my emu, as you can no my Camilla Grass are buying by a dollar no, and this is the Nuatina General Honor Mamma, I say the dollar no, and in the new Gosca crack, my city no air con and Nimua and Ticoba San and Sono, Sika in the Mamma, and Kaja Dollar and Manico idea, and it's a carriage to me at Tana or my Sue Emma, I don't know what you say. What is I say, we see, and not a young one, Papa, is and say, wonu enu se sika e wo man mu pa san selasian punko anu eye aso e twa mexican san to tie insem so mo e di sika 110 billion Ghana cedis etu 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
5: 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In fact, I have sure data I address the visitor a few finance minister or even last year kwa over 110 billion Ghana cedis and sika e fi finance minister or into the system. You know, okay, say greater part of the district assembly common fund this year. In fact, last year the performance was very good. National health insurance we contracted the amount of mobilization. In fact, for transport to transit crime, contracts are now almost by FOMA over $74 million. I know under project contracted. In fact, okay, yeah, Minister of Health has been on the roof over the year. And one of the things he has been saying is that even contractors that have been given mobilization are yet to go to site. Media, I have great hope in Ghanaian contractors because you see, I usually this case. Who did you manage the mad Ghanaian contractor? No, you did manage the camera or Benyano. On Franco Dubai, on Franco China, on Franco Malaysia, for the Chicano object in Ghana. No, thank you. As a contractor,
1: Watch us as Kadi, a bit of men watching. This will be so good to be Swana. Oh, I was a bit. I'm trust.
0: Yeah, talk us about a so dear me call NPP and my Yokono emo. Don't fret for the mamma, Yokono, Ayora, Harry, and Nabua, Chedron, a friend, and a bee, Roya. One at just a man, Perry John Dramani, Mahama, and in Abba, Mohom, and Kuswan Banchin will be a by that she. 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

0: in the premium directors of what can so fancy as we have communication expertise, you know, and no woman will suppress it. Free speech. Come go set as a bar.
1: And yet, see, I don't fret for the ma NDC, Amanyoko, Raheri, Nana Boachi.
2: Yes, I send them when I feel my sentiment and one say, nah, Penina, no, a Casana, so Dinky Town, the Emma NDC, Amanyoko, no, a Yera, Abbas, no redeem, one or so, and I know Archie Sassimi, ABFI, a Grand West organizer, Dima MPP, Amukula, David Esando, and Nitria, your chin, we and I'm so my MPP, Amukui, and I be iron holding, then, dear. 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Womu any and your more any sense. I do not see a BSC Payenti Abbas, no reading.
0: Ghana Mrawaha, na Nipedia, no Fahudia, who won a woman, you could see. Now Fahudia, who won on Sono, a was a good day a day, ever. The Broco can say, every right is not absolute, or the enjoyment of every right comes with responsibility. Almost a winning papa, who are focused at Dumsaba, any action. Oh, no, Craig. It was a new MP before Mujina Police Headquarters, who in Anno. Now, who said Dumsabo, Dumsabo, Dumsabo, against in Ianchem. That is a more master now, more can so be focused at Dumsaba, any action. Ndia, idie ntina na nabii ni Jason Kudu ya mone, Zala Mustafa Mujina, eyi police headquarters no mu kase dumso abani anti omu. 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So that cannot be the reason for the arrest. Now, MPP for Adia Omoa Bemuno, Omode Eye Gumano, and Neya de Samranwa Edi Omoa, Omusu, and yet Omo Cocker Dadiation and Dinension, Omunim be a free throw bar, Koma Cocker Baby Omoa Hunta, Ghana Yombrama, Eomaya Demra, and Essintim, the Mani Pedia, some ranching in someone near Bakabasa. Now, a Kazan saw your MPP in Intino, or Yadiana Broswa, or Titi Amrasu, and he can say, Yede, the channel. Kayo. And as a name for Munkwechi Kran, and our more abreson, who will be a friend of Bubiansa, Wakra SM, Akabna Bubiansa. A chenom, as some year, a chenom, the Abanka Baku Gunisa, and you could see a bear now, what Chena will be a new natural crime. And here, Nunqua, a peer stadium, yes, all for casting before another one. And tell ye, the Quachin Mukumafe, at a train and Sunday night, at the little car boot to the Nifu Kumafe, the Neba, and one Nonqua, and then people will be a near friend of Mugabi Munti Tree. There's a call to Diasem, Moma for Casa or Mokasana a day, Apotrato. She almost gave you a motreman, or which I bet for so many a day, or Mobani, a chomo. Then there will be a for Yadia, which is the Electronic Communication Act, no, so. 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
2: 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Intino.
0: Freedom of speech may come with responsibilities. Men, Ubiya Koya, dear, it's the Electronic Communication Act, no, so.

0: idea, it's a mra on cyber security. Ubia Koya idea, it's a criminal called me at Chenwa. Who say, or your MPP name to notate Amraswami and Chenwana. As someone MPP for a canon, all of a sudden MPP for the year, Nipacha and Ghana for Nina, or Modium, or Mono Bedada, once someone, neither Munim say, Abiano Munipanwa, you know, and yet, but Munim Gentia, and Jomo Bakwa Bako, Ubia, Pesi, a Sasumano, Jason Kudia, or Sasani General Secretary, Nana B organizer. OBJ party now who could see 137 and now they are about 80. Many were. And come a chum who wants to clear free MPP in Makope, a year Afghanistan and Somalia, baby, Atina, because me going one of the photo. Never the MPP Monosebi or Mobantiasa, Nauko Kumus and Abantiasa, and yet then come for a wolf of Wintino. And then Nanabi, no, I did party, no one better party, not to say no. One also a fair vice chairman, one also a some promoter. Now, promoter, I promoter, no, was all church or Bema, or only a chip party near Wittimiku. MPP Munos, they say no, Sebi. And in the forne, said the assault, said the yard, a mamma, which you might be a woman, dear. I will be seeing at the party in the ground, and until a failed organizer of the far party, not party 137 a year MPs, or the Ako 80, or so, yes, I'm promoting and cover it. Summer, no, who's over party, no, I am Turkish, and a fracadam, and you did it to me. In the year two, we are young, and you're Bema, and you're your call for money, I got a two up and cry, and call for the end, and the aircon, but that will not work. I know they are your mom, madam. But they can say, Embrano, I hear you must say, you know, MPP address or never. It didn't call for me. Emma said, yes, also, the Yanado Mokoda and the DFC. In the Mran, the MPP Modia, you man, who drink us in the moon position. My mom, my machine will be empty, you know, so I'm running the demon. That's another chassis.
1: Abbas Nuruddin Abusha Mutene Kano on the Regional Communications Office at Dima NDC Avenue Kuno.
2: Yantua Kasabara Soy, na. Young ransom for from. Momosia so far, noble Harry addressed the Ababa to just say. Abano and Amneson and Asana Sienna so at say Abegakua. Hostel fees are the boarding did a ma this young 40 on Sago with Nooks for three. Wamo Babe Mo Eshimus and said, if you were a four new hostel operators, a Buddhist young for Hunum Cradle, a day. A number of student back will be at 8,000. And you know what a double. 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
3: In fact, Noah and the United Nantes, yes, Minister of Education, Honorable Aaron Edrusu, Eddie Abase, abide in Ninsasum, say, or a former committee, a Bayan Shimu. Na ye jitumu, and ye welcome me, a Bayan Namontua, O Tua Fasa, Semihon. But then, a dear Bako, a high in Kakran, and say, a sema, a dawi, a sema, a watch, a Bayan Babaya Koi Jat, who ham, fire, and one Jim answer of a problem. No, ye the problem here about the two German men, you know, debi dia die kwedie e yekro no anemwo man chichire en chichire die issue ni se abaya kase ode ne sabesum na oba beye bibia fa hon ne ote 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nipa e wo committee no so from terms of reference ye nim student organization and I'm say nooks ne student leadership are ye concerned ye part of the whole issue am ye stakeholder omo nye part of the committee ye nim nipa e ye committee members National Tenants Union of Ghana ye ombeyan contact ye nim ye new rep on the committee parents are ewo issues relating to say accommodation ewo student accommodation ne hostels issues ni and also so to the parent be any invitation say ye de no be ka committee no ho na kire say aban ye pese ye busa say o ka maya say atoye trima maya ye de say o wat aban ati committee nti ye jam ya kwakoda na de bechi a say ni enim ni ano ye kotena de mu ne ya chrochro bibia de aban say say bi o committee report no say say na tie enti debi ye nya ya dwene say ye beji sansem na tum
2: Wei aye corporate affairs director Edema Tenant Union of Ghana Ra Randolph a free far oware.
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4: We have done it together. But the national chairman is doing it because everybody is busy doing something else. That is what he's doing. But I'm saying that irrespective of that, as stakeholders, since we won election, the relationship between the party and government haven't been the best. It is not about jobs. It's not about who gives who job. It's not about who didn't give who job. I'm saying the relationship between the party and the government to ensure that we succeed together have not been the best. And the elected head of the party's administration in terms of deputy, I'm the deputy general secretary. It means that all NDC people trusted that we can manage their affairs. And the arrowhead is the president who is the leader. The second in command is the national chairman. So in most cases, the national chairman is de facto if the president is not around. We have situations where he switches. The president is the leader of the party. He is also the leader of government. And I'm saying that our relationship as a party and as government have not been the best. It may not have been deliberate because when we came, there was too much pressure, everybody running here and there. We are doing well. Everybody's praising us for stabilizing the economy, stabilizing this, stabilizing that. But the danger is that we are leaving our party behind. And I'm concerned, as the officer in charge of operation, I am concerned that we have to go back into conclave to assess what we have done so far, what we have not done, so that we correct sin and move on. The stakeholdership of the party is so huge. Look, every election cycle, there are people who go home. So we have former national executives, former constituency executives, former regional executives who are part of the stakeholders of this party. Anytime we win election, a number of people go home. We have former appointees, i.e. former ministers, former MPs, former DCs, who are stakeholders of this party. They are also sitting on the fence. We have current executive structure from the branch to national. We have ministers. We have CEOs, even though we have ministers, we have CEOs, we have board members who are also stakeholders of this party. There's a need for us to go back into conclave and to sit and assess ourselves. We have elders of the party. We need to run ourselves back to them because the elders of the party have decided to keep quiet. And that is dangerous for any government and any party.
5: Does it mean your center is refusing to hold?
4: It is not refusing to hold. These are normal challenges that any government, any party can go through. I'm just prompting that if we are refusing, you know, when people are quiet, that's when there's a danger.
1: Mustafa Bani Abujamu, Deputy General Secretary, the man, NDC, Amyeku, now, which is a young Kufano, a moment to Mohawa, a bang, a man, Penji DM, any grassroots men san kamuna mun ya djuma bi na wada wo ko ibi na de wo be che din ketia obe ah
2: oba se din ketia di
1: o se me minimi so oba eh se din na jedim kwa na beba bi o
2: ah se isu o ho
1: when
2: je debra ne eh joshua labi joshua la
1: election se me ne election fam ku jemene ko ne nimu a se din ketia be tumu nyina di ibi ga na fo na ibi amon fam ano
2: adeji ne fam ano adeji na gana fo di asim ba se yekon I don't know who does some special Ghana for concealed family.
1: Be as I said,
2: I said, Mr. Tony, a campaign.
1: I said,
2: Hey, and who two end is for one? I said, if I am come here, a gun of
1: one to move with you. But
2: then you say, oh, but call me Nippon, I got a phone from farm man. Then I
1: honey, I said,
2: honey, I would do this a gun of phone for the into the beer, gun of phone for my
1: car.
2: I cry me, all kinds of war. I'm always a mumma. Kwame se haya kwa hodi ya enye na yeso so ni akoya so kwa ihu ni aya akwa dane chi ni akwa kenya ze biko kwa ho ara ka se ma wasa wa tuzia
1: we stick ya be
2: chi eh udi ene ajaba mi de na ga bible maria blue maria
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2: oh yeah yeah yeah oh yeah
1: asa akodo
2: ane ane eh no cre asa akodo ana se
1: asa akodo ano
2: asi are mande na cre
1: asi asa black maria ne ni ho ni red na ba
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2: 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What can what so? I see you so. Plus one man was one. Young Quay. Zakaria Ousu Frempong. Happy, happy birthday to you, Zach. 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And your man or friend is Zach. Zach, one cassan yonko brebo, uchucho mucho. 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Odo pa na said you see dono. Where's intiminka? 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Nemo or say uncle pon shira at the man. No we do our day. 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Na watin and nim a chair na feel ni wumany so nya me e shia so. Zakaria usu from pon. Ah my anna fra was Zaki. Happy happy birthday from Copa Lebrante. Happy birthday to Mr. Nicholas Nkansa Wachira Brofo English Ewa Adumai Senior High School Adumai for Nyamia Shiram Womudi birthdays pa Entia Chacha for what Adumai Senior High School Nyan say Sir Nico Oma happy happy birthday Nani Abua Argentina was your ma happy happy birthday was in Yamisha pa Oma Nim Dianya Kese said about Bokoswa impacting him Jenny B. A day Ama in Chirima Sir Nicholas Nkansa happy happy birthday. Happy birthday to Mr. Isaac Esubontin, rent officer, Ewo Ekropon Rent Control Department. Bosu, happy, happy birthday to you. Yankupon Shao Pa, man fuck a cancer rent control for crime high dying. Jiris and Mohodum de Ekropon de Mon high dying. 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Yes, sorry sir, rasta buj banted on Empress Court dia ka nyina amre to amso era me nyina say amammo anything
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0: a tablet. Two teams any panel ye or ye she cry any no wonder. Baku be so honum in case say bea ubi ye ubina depressa. Oh no ma, and also ye cast a da, ubeda, has any me and I am
1: ranting
0: one in the day. Could ye be our Menoka say they are swimming.
1: What house party da?
0: House party. Yes, she shaped but armor so.
1: What she shaped your muscle?
0: Our muscle.
1: What an eye organizer, Anna?
0: Maybe I should not organize our
2: home. Okay. Mammy Yana, yeah.
0: Hey, I saw you.
1: Namu Basha mask.
0: Davy. Okay. Hey, then you're in Christum.
1: Huh?
0: Hey, you're near your funny echo.
1: Christum house party. Aye,
0: Christum house party.
2: But the story now, and our advice, especially the ladies, then the youth and the teens, you know. Sir, down for young Kujam and I mean, come down for way home, young Kujan and Yakoji and Yuano. The problem chose the same more busy, more my Vieno. When you're very careful in the system, and I ask just one for no more busy, more my coin because 3-4 no 20 years, some more than 2-4 no go. But I'm just a house party, you know. A lot, and you may be pretty echo, because house party behind you, there be my could be pretty. Me can say behind it, but all the same, the person me dey foot with the man woman. They say, "Where are Baba? Where are Kora? Where are we in four bar? I have to have free house party,
0: sure.
2: Because anyama be very costly. Now anyama costly, no. Yeah, na behind the scenes. Say adi anke ba bontia, anke be very in Kora, anke be very in sube kunkuma. Mama say they costly. Until we are four, so na sabi. Obaka say onu ubi ko baby. Amu koye program bi wo baby. Amu koye BBC ya. O sea, I very, very, very careful. Sure. And I allow no man in Koya as I know. I know what to me. They are not somebody in Christo. I was okay. You have to ask
0: them. May they all call National Identification Authority.
2: NIA,
0: I say.
2: Health insurance.
0: I'm a cost strike.
2: I'm saying.
0: I'm a cost strike.
2: Health insurance.
0: Health insurance.
2: Any problem?
0: And a Ghana card. In this, I'm not going to say them penny for say. So I'm sorry
2: for
0: mum.
2: NIA, mum. NIA. Health insurance.
0: Se unya so ifi un paso se okwa maso ya okwa onko tu obi ya
2: obi eni ho
0: obi eni ho
2: ene ya omo ya no fun so me renew me dey fun
0: on se buje obu ho no ma ontimi nye
2: ene bu on so e hia o biometric ne ma ne ma
0: ya sa
2: ya
0: sa
2: obu so obu so problem e dey
0: e so problem ni se ne ma wo so omo dey ejuma ni nyina mo nsanka
2: condition of service
0: sure en so wo form ntimi no ka say the strike na
2: almost strike you,
0: almost strike
2: you. Young queen,
0: would you, mammy, for whom you? What's an answer? I'm a becker, say, enough legum. Papa be our when you're in fear, this I'm 60 years. Edin the bar a boat motto so etch in the formula de denyas.
2: I call last of one.
0: I didn't answer a cranaquaco boat. And I'm a cassa police for answer soon.
2: Okay,
0: men all cassay dear. Yeah, mammy Lydia Edru Honum. Ya mami Lydia ya akodonko.
2: Okay.
0: Edru honu ma akwe donations.
2: Gender ministry.
0: Yeah.
2: Okay.
0: Akwe donations edi ama akwe nanyo onu nkwa enzo so nekoye one MP. One MP ya oho enzo so eko hubi.
2: Okay.
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2: so mu ko duru fi ofi ho nye e do mu du fi ho preko
0: sa wow sa so my idea pa
2: yeah me what say
0: my idea
2: Ibrahim Mahama so so aye donation kesi pa
0: sa
2: I say apparently in fact I know what's happened to mama no.
0: Oh, two, one of them. Oh, okay, yeah, yeah.
2: They are see baby, the best is about 300 is one more. I don't know, so I'm going to tell you, I'm going to tell you. Ibrahim, where you
0: at?
2: Yeah,
0: I'm part of it. You need to bet my.
2: Oh, yeah, don't bet my, but you answer, I am called South Africa, what down?
0: I am, yeah, yeah.

This is your song.

0: 34 8.5 Some of the doors on Cassa. DJ Osa, Sir Joe, what a chido. Yes, now we know. And I could say, what transit? And there, come on, not in the air. By independent version, come on, DND. Lawyer Evans Ose Bunsu. Member of Parliament, a member. MPP Liga Directorate. Now, Reverend Doctor, consider coming to us. I want to see I can't say which are Dema and Ne Ukwe. And they are not so to us. Within the last of Kuja war, Facebook scale from 895 Live, YouTube scale from 895 Official, TikTok 10X Air and Scare from Calvin in charge of social media. Danny?
1: Oba dia na dumo go sisira ofa.
0: Yeah.
1: Be jiri se busia fo na ho ye.
0: Yeah.
1: Okay. Yeah.
0: Yeah.
1: Ye baba som.
0: Na ukọ stories no mu a. The majority chief whip. Ichi. O se Detained Asante Achim North MP is in good condition. That is from that time upon. Majority chip quib. Send us off our work. No, come majority for no.
1: Yeah. So the name Tumako Bob.
0: Now, okay, so say the majority chief whip of parliament has disclosed that Asante Achim North legislator Kwame Ohinefrimpong, who is currently being detained at Schiphol Airport in Amsterdam, Netherlands, that's Holland, is in stable condition and doing well in custody. Hey, custody, no, or do you well or how? Let's say I want for custody. If I am Ghana, custody, I can do you well. Oh, don't call your ass, we are ready to go hospital. Ghana for all. Would you do a one on one? Also, what's up? We have a chapel crowd. It will require the book I see you. Yes, as I'm teaching of MP, according to Honorable Datamato, Majority Chief Whip, or Sibi or Sibiano, the Huija, now our stable condition, even at custody, in the Amiase, say a member of parliament. And we have a chair, William Abaji Watin, or no, and I will consider secretary to the MPP. I am a friend. Hey, I'm so glad. I'm bringing you this. What do you want to do? You're in front of the crowd. I said, I'm going to say, I'm going to say, I'm going to say, I'm going to say, I'm going to say, I'm going to say, I'm going to say, I'm going to say, I'm going to say, I'm going to say, I'm going to say, I'm going to say, I'm going to say, I'm going to say, I'm going to say, I'm going to say, I'm going to say, I'm going to say, I'm going to say, I'm going to say, I'm going to say, I'm going to say, I'm going to say, I'm going to say, I'm going to say, I'm going to say, I'm going to say, I'm going to say, I'm going to say, I'm going to say, I'm going to say, I'm going to say, I'm going to say, I'm going to say, I'm going to say, I'm going to say, I'm going to say, I'm going to say, I'm going to say, I'm going to say, I'm going to say, I'm going to say, I'm going to say, I'm going to say, I'm going to say, I'm going to say, I'm going to say, I'm going to say, I'm going to say, I'm going to say, I'm going to say, I'm going to say, Masa. Now, brother, DC. Now, so I'm going now. I said, I'm going to go for the
2: I'm going to go for the Amandu Baba Amandu.
0: After he had earlier been granted bail in connection with the same matter. Hey, Abroyo DC was first arrested on Monday, April 13. Following allegation of offensive conduct, false publication, and statements considered likely to incite fear and panic among members of the public. He was subsequently granted bail pending further investigations. Authorities have now taken him back into custody as security agencies intensify investigations into the allegations against him. Meanwhile, officials are yet to provide full details surrounding the latest arrest. Ali,
1: over. My venture for near to you for.
0: I do so.
1: I'm on your social media platform now, so now. And then form to you as anti memoir. Within Chakese Mubia. Offer, I'm fine Chakese Macha Modino Kokwapia. As anti my cooker. I'm in Chiano. Baby, you will be a. Offer. Abronya, Yachin, no. Offer, sir, no, as ye we. Mammy, himself, they are, Beba, and Abba. Because the case near my bill. Tell me a case, no, and then I know so often. Abronya, and I, the two, and I, a day, a court court. What to turn and I call court, no. Now you expect to say, be safe, ABC. Na se bibi se sidi ana ofa areho but ayemra na aye na dwuma
0: e den
1: areho say you dey say uncle man for 2 weeks ah uncle man for 2 weeks but
0: dey ask e allow for wo mu
1: ah allow for wo mu na
0: me ko ko ha we court we bu aye na undika ko higher one na omo ko ya appeal ho
1: ah ah oh, for my say, they said, Tom Ribia, Tom Ribia, Tom Ribia, Tom Ribia, Tom Ribia, Tom Ribia, Tom Ribia, Tom Ribia, Tom Ribia, Tom Ribia, Tom Ribia, Tom Ribia, Tom Ribia, Tom Ribia, Tom Ribia, Tom Ribia, Tom Ribia, Tom Ribia, Tom Ribia, Tom Ribia, Tom Ribia, Tom Ribia, Tom Ribia, Tom Ribia, Tom Ribia, Tom Ribia, Tom Ribia, Tom Ribia, Tom Ribia, Tom Ribia, Tom Ribia, Tom Ribia, Tom Ribia, Tom Ribia, Tom Ribia, Tom Ribia, Tom Ribia, Tom Ribia, Tom Ribia, Tom Ribia, Tom Ribia, Tom Ribia, Tom Ribia, Tom Ribia, Tom Ribia, Tom Ribia, Tom Ribia, Tom Ribia, I have found your pecan in some degree. It may be that I told maybe I'll video scrub on my phone so I'm a paper.
0: Maintain that.
1: I have found it in the TNO.
0: And then no people will tell them so.
1: And the TNO.
0: Of course, social media, why? And then was somebody hear me.
1: Aha.
0: Yeah, I did tell them back.
1: Wait, get BB. I
0: work for my listeners.
1: Yes.
0: And I'm calling you.
1: Aye, and see, offer. Nonsense, I'm not Tom Ruby. I will omrafom. Say, we say no bit me a hambone, the anke here. But Obi Oha, we only say no, so I'm not a harden no. Okoba and some of the cannabis chain, the Okai, Okayano. Sana Yane, say, Okona, so who said
0: no? No, but
1: Oko, Okoba. But the OM, so no one is say a political, a politics womb. A political motivated, as our corner bar, a harden no, and my neighbor come more.
0: Where's your okay? I walk as well with TBI when in you. A dear pan, the better say, Auntie Sabi, won't you mean your manual? Won't you mean your program? Say a tea on a pocket pony, may. If you're doing your program, we'll be here while bearing you get him.
1: And
0: I said, your takubi,
1: as I'm
0: Sana, then you'll be on the tea and over here now.
1: Say, no, Saint Jamaica's in some can be your. Maybe I am me.
0: I must say, Yatia. If you have now, on the Omania, or who's on maybe a more trust here, like someone for 2 hours. If you are not, if you're a crabby,
1: yes,
0: what you say. But within that crabby, no, Nasabia,
1: yes, no, it says all for some yet, you know.
0: Obis so attracted you so a coefficient, dear sir. Now, you need color, and yes, I am, or by every so cool or Cassano Pavian, you may. Nani yu yini kada?
1: Sane tiye.
0: Onfumma ya mfile ni sebra.
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1: Enoni.
0: That is a system. This is a trend video, so this is all yi yang kofo. Asa wa yidi.
1: Enoni se wongo. 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
0: First word na kampe.
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0: Yes. No, cares, papa, when you're talking about who's going to
1: watch you.
0: As I said, love MP was on private visit to the United Kingdom when he was arrested. We a majority chief whip. Dafia Mato.
1: Yes. And offer member of parliament of Asante, member of Asante for Yako.
0: BBMWI.
1: On BBMWI, but on member of parliament,
0: yes. And Zoko parliamentar.
1: I parliament secretary the letter by Bonzin, Emma Mitchell, me can be. And almost all Matty. Now, Omade, almost so a better letter, the alcohol said. It depends on the case, no? Because,
0: part no don't call down no.
1: Aye, NDC.
0: Yeah.
1: Hmm.
0: I'm a bit more curious today.
1: I say. I was anti him.
0: And you can say a prayer. What I say?
1: Aye.
0: Say, Chino, what you know? Name Po, Nasa you call to Grana. In your tray, my name called to know Edim Kine.
1: I
0: got a rabbin with your chin on Radia. Gana, I
1: say,
0: you presume to be innocent
1: until proven guilty.
0: A competent court of
1: jurisdiction
0: approval otherwise.
1: Yes. And idea, and no credit. Ain't he be a trail? You are train him.
0: Yeah.
1: You are train him, said the bear. Nisem no beba na parliament.
0: Oh, no, oh, yeah, the power.
1: Eh, me video be a me, no, then crophobi crack echo abruchi.
0: Yeah.
1: Then croph, then call it, or the man for call.
0: It's Moscow said, be a demo on the crew for.
1: Aye. Emma, and I say, mo baby cry, no, brune, tomato say, wah, na, I say, aye, you know, or cotoy, cotofrek, you are for Nisem. Emma, Chris Kaka Kramba, my idea, but I'm saying,
0: or your MPP no co independent,
1: I know MPP, and no co independent, and we need,
0: or the core,
1: and other side.
0: They say, no, there's MPP for no,
1: I only MPP BM. I'm not going to switch camp. Hey, Alpha, say, you're not the decision. Say, Obeba, and I say, Omba. But they say, baby, I will put in it there. Offer, maybe I never need baby because now say open pun to their money constituency. There's all the Oko Dom party awa bem. There's all the Oko Dom party awa bem. Need the and there's open young pun to your mouth crew. And so then Oko Dom, you're the young pun to you, maybe our dear Koma crew. No, and crew money seems so money be decided the next election. Say, okay, say or copy put to the mama. If I saw the bar, and I saw a farmer in Tinombe on the side at one so, and I saw one to one so. But Chrome Honey, the MPP seat and I independent now, but any ideas on Monday on Betwame and DC that in terms of election, and yes, I know man, because the I know AB and I MPP phone so AB on Betting the Quark or Cassa, and as they say, no, a bear idea, but fine. Maybe I would do any idea with Rubin.
0: I don't go contest and then be new owners.
1: I would do Bunum.
0: You know, I'll be doing more owners.
1: Aye. They say they are doing the word Rubinum, Menacious of his Abbey. Intino, M. Say, dear Connie, the M. Say, NDC for Nana or more, or more than ever Quaco Quaman or now, or more in a frim. Oh, dear, or feminine. But of all the same, yeah, because Ghana, I'm running to me behind your tutunacy. Say, maybe a member of parliament, you could be. Nah, you're sorry, Gina. Now you didn't see, yeah, my aunt, you know, yes, yes, yes, but who could be my studio? We are the president, where it's Michino. It's Michi president. Now, China also, so, president, who free a bema, and check, yet me do awesome, yet me boy, yet me, Edu, Edu, Bagan and Kuana say, so we are president, who are former president, who case, just say, I think I'm say 20 years or so, say 50 years. And so it made you case a court. And the man the Tom Brady, I see a sum. A man called Bob and Penifon and Kuaho by and Jack, yeah, I am fair ordinary Ghanaians. No, because they be ordinary Ghanaians, yeah, bre. Be beyond fivine, be beyond with fivine. If you were parliamentarians, executive, no, ne, some Penifon, I'm quite a favor, but member of parliament, a quay be bureau, a man on a drone, the Atono, Yatino, Edna Kushim. Sanity, Embradi, Edembra, it's yem my embrano, yem Cosola embrano, yem Shemukina, Emma Branning Yaguma, do embraya Gana embrano, a tink it when Chuck is
0: here.
1: Chubia. I told you, Chuck is here, no.
0: Chubia,
1: sir.
0: So to Onyakitwa.
1: Onyakitwa. I can see
0: it.
1: But I know, sir, go Abema can run into no.
0: I'll run your Yakitwa.
1: Every single Abema. I can run in Chino, and on that may come once me because I'm on war, Ben Winnie Bua, or once I'm war, ye jay. You can see a UGM crampon, but still crampon, or beats me by its native is Cassie, a day yoku say, oh pa. On fire reports, a reporter, or day or castle, or day or call investigator, upon farm rabbantini and yardy. And so I'm run to me and if he uncoaching, and so your position be the cocker's as we are, Nankiacheno crank, he say, a kid. But Maria, Black Maria, and ya betam na tum. 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Ti ofa. Minim say rate me a concern for first one.
0: Yeah.
1: Ofa, when him say NIE echo strike.
0: I'm going to take you off.
1: Oh, say na omo kai for past be 4 days ni bata binent me anya ho adwa fawo. Ti ene wo ka say wo kwa akoya o Ghana kada wo be ko na obi ani ho. Onko tu obi a because omo ko strike omo baba ni koko. Say omo condition of service. 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Se de dea ombe shen omu condition of service mu. But abaya ne mwa. 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I don't know. Because, NIE, Ghana, yes, treason, and I egg na branny, a womb. You are a Ghana card, and one idea be a Ghana card in your dear. So it is a bus and I call strike. Now, I'm going to say, and to say, oh, my, come on, better, my man. Now, by no, be seen on film, so no more trust, and that's about for NK. NK,
0: I'm a can you are, or say, Wasi.
1: Official, and then I'm a chassis.
0: KNUST SHS.
1: SHS, ah, okay.
0: First one, non freno, TechSec.
1: Aye.
0: But Cecilia,
1: mine
0: is SHS.
1: Oh,
0: who's gonna make
1: a man? Oh,
0: now, say the Crown and Kruma University of Science and Technology Senior High School in Kumasi has confirmed the death of one of its candidates following a brief illness during the ongoing West African Senior School Certificate Examination, WASI. Management of the school said it is mourning with a brief family house, ensuring that the remaining candidates are provided with the necessary support and conducive environment to continue their examination. They are mourning with the
1: brief
0: family. I just want to be mourning with us.
1: Because students are, they say, oh, mommy and oh, papa, that's why they do the same. We first world war now, second world war, no, go film you. So I call first one, second world war, no, film no.
0: Oh, okay, so first world war, say, what could feel
1: oh, but of our men, very maybe you are funny setting because, hey, yeah, what to ba my neighbor do at this stage?
0: Yeah,
1: I would even say,
0: I call me uncle Bruno last Sunday. And this is the last one. Very small. Is it okay? I'm stuck on
1: I missed it.
0: You should go back to your exam at University of Education.
1: Winneba.
0: Winneba campus. And then why don't you go in?
1: And I say, I'll be happy. I'm in.
0: Now, I'll be happy. I'm in. I'm going to go to school. And the last week, I'm saying. This time around, I saw why you were in trouble.
1: I know, correct.
0: Is it only a cross pollination?
1: I'm going to say, that's a DHS for the ground up in full.
0: And DHS is one young one.
1: Aye, I know the idea. That's on your note, the trial, be a bit me a better time and results, but I know I will not wait me out to us or not to us. They show more the omit me and say, oh, Monsieur, dear. And Kurana banning Padisia.
0: Book, I know.
1: Phone, no, I won't Padisia.
0: Oh, no.
1: And see, there be an omelet, a poor young man, so we are poor, so we are poor. A poor not when you got to sue, they feel
0: it's easy for me, you know.
1: It is easy.
0: This is the first one, the
1: 3 years. Emma. I
0: iPhone.
1: iPhone.
0: iPhone.
1: iPhone. iPhone. iPhone. iPhone. Enti amun ye serious no mun si ade.
0: After we be am na never no so won ji asomo di phone na me say ya phone no way.
1: Phone dey do am ti dodo. 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
0: Oh.
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0: Ya ya di phone ko ya you are this care fear no.
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0: O me jo for to be one na uncle ho. Ba o no akola no.
1: Mm.
0: So sorry kura fisi akusi a.
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1: 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E no o se e no na ya le.
0: Fola na ko se lohun hu. Ba o ko ba ko ku fi liba na o ko mi na.
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0: School na won kron kitu.
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1: 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Ai school na won kron kitu omo no.
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0: Those days. 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Oba class one e go ve 120. Hey.
1: That is easy. Aye. Inti offer.
0: Aye,
1: to be firm. Aye. Oh yes, over firm. Because what determines will be seen, we see how they are. Till you do determine, so they say we control now.
0: I must say 1 pound 4. You say yes. So question and every no sell. That's why.
2: That's the same
0: thing.
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0: Munia ba PC Estani, a patcho tea DJ Bullet, a wasika FM. 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
4: In Ghana, we are more than just individuals. 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It is not the players on the pitch, it's the seamstress stitching jerseys in Kantamantu, the trotro driver cheering in Cape Coast, the students dreaming big in Ho, and the farmer working hard in Bogatanga. 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We are the hearts of Ghana, united by hope, by passion, by pride. 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As the black stars take on the world, KGL stands with them and with you. Together we share the dream. Together we share the fight. Together we share the glory. KGL Group, proud headline sponsors of the Ghana Black.

0: 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Mayare ana. Anasa one number. Bema na eme one. Ofana ajujo. Anampo. Onasi atata. Otu asim. Eshisho. Wachibramon asia soja e woman. Nemi. Kumasi Aerobatic and Wellness Center. The day apun Edi ama. Freya. The book appointment. I want to swap with the ACP and from Kumasi Aerobatic and Wellness Center. Yawani Pali Wani Edi Wani.
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4: Yes, no, me and Sabo Ponsima, Ensia, Amma, Sir One Powerful. Kofa. If you have a career. Yeah. Obian Cashin, so no. What if you fear? So if you scream away. I'm a slack with the teacher. As a fee, I saw with Rubian Cashin. Bibia can be. Won't you be?
5: I'm
4: not sure. I'm not sure.
5: 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I signed about the point you made the SO. You call a work up. And unti no Ghana yen so nyame ayadom yenya akwanya ayen so ye kobie unti Ghana man nyina yen nyina ye kabo ni ayen nipa ba ko miamia ba bi free ba bia ye kabo ma ni ayen nipa ba ko eno ye black star 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Mobile, Aya Gura Udia, and also Nawunya Sika, Ebegu Ubotom, and one as I know so waffle or mobile phone. Now I dial *959#. *959# Number be a bestie with Timbia Saya house number, a telephone number. Numbers there everywhere. And one is a wucha a goom. A gray a D. Every Juada echo see me minute that. No rational Esha CFRI and you're 8:30 PM. Now Quako we in a ditching area 1:25 PM. Now ya bobo. Now evening draw no so Asha see 1:30 PM. And so Aquako we 7:55 PM. About 8:00 PM, kosi 8:50 PM. GTV in Kwan Yabobo agree. Kwasi Adano, Yadi Asadadi and the Task Monday, Uchan the Demuni na. Nebo 8:00 PM, kosi 8:15 PM. Na and also Yabobon with GTV. Agree, se when you're in fear, don't watch your own come, won't see me and Nibi. 590 mobile, say a down, say, Miss Ansa, Udi, I know Sika, Abegu mobile wallet, no eso. And Penifor say, Ubibena, one, if you are here. And Unti, and Yamibaya, Spiritual and Herbal Center, as a bra, Yarebia. We are be a fabric on a swear now. Babwa, Ama, when you found who did send your betting alcohol, you must so now. Quaqua with Juma or say, Bear Master or prostrate in the side. I can see it. When you and Namus, I had a bit to say. syphilis, wanya diabetes, pressure, ulcer, stroke, and hepatitis B. Sanya the wa who draw near ma boboso in yina and in yakan in yinano was so the bow was here wa or best show ama wato. Now what's me asore aqua wa juma so aqua could di ujuma. Wow a wa asoma son quanta on this afu and fifi wa awa kwabri is mensin emu ewo asante mantemu. What's me pursue our matru fui
4: 0532 06 14 0614 0614 0614 0614 0614 0614 0614 0614 0614 0614 0614 0614 0614 0614 0614 0614 0614 0614 0614 0614 0614 0614 0614 0614 0614 0614 0614 0614 0614 0614 0614 0614 0614 0614 0614 0614 0614 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0614 0614 0614 0614 0614 0614 0614 what
6: you say?
4: Yes.
6: America, World Cup, I hear you. American forbids on their mind. In fact, 18 supporters spend on their mom. The whole Ghana.
4: Obviously, see Whisker.
6: 18 supporters.
4: Obviously, Ghana, see Whisker. You are not a car on the one back on this. This is a risk.
6: Ghana, don't let you for a year. You didn't know. I said, Scarlity. A cocoon if I go for the way
4: to the supporters. And go go be able to. If you have a donation at the amount, say a communist side at Bemo, say a cojefa, a war, FN side. Baku Fontimindi.
6: Your boy will be
4: work on time. Baku Fontimindi.

0: yechi omo omo ba ye de na chese keka ko be 4000 5000 6000 necessary ni pa we nyina person mo ko law school no be lawyers etina ama ekunu mu ayeden ti mo na na exams no ayeden ye ye pencil tama me 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ye 9 papers wo ba chura commercial law contract law criminal law chese ebibribi conveyancing let us say land law sorry land law virtual land law book of Ghana school of law your friend conveyance and there or drafty so we yeah as I say home crater near the conveyancing a drew an any dinner at any other conveyancing but I won't say ultra exams and I work KUST in money other than your friend a land law it a comparison and now the down quick for the government no who said a cool no no a day ekunum na ayeden ti nipa dom na ekono dɔso eti na kwɛ ɔ try sɛ ɔbɛhunu kwan a ɔbɛfa sɛ ɔbɛfa nipa ne bia ka 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
0: 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be 2000 something there what me afun na che say ban bi aba obi improve bi aban bi aba obeto aso bi internet say nya ban ba ko na emu na His Excellency John Dramani Mahama and so by no say. Dear many penny school non con only the only baby campus in being come home. No mumu dear entrance exams na a chron obey ye free home.
1: Any
0: denied to do an deny all my
1: facilities.
0: No facilities no. You see, facilities new I drink us here. We got campus there, so opposite will be a campus crab building here why.
1: Yeah,
0: wait me there be a campus. We go when your medicine one catch the say be here, be bit say. Medical facilities are cardio one why I said the patos are ha it way a lecture hall any idea in the INT so I've been casting you could have a bit me I said be a campus in a satellite campus in the account it is excellency John Dramani Mahama mo mani be on any daffy amako and mani be who say just and so mu be a dear be mada near who say ye entrance as I said the bay on being a vote into the cobay and say almost so much a womb be cha entrance examination after one kwa yamra na me ya ne hu se president assign bra no the bill na me wi amekan portion of the bill natural na me hu se me expose o ma mo se central examination wa na eni ho obo se law na central examination shim so ho na o sign bill ni wi na te se Ghana for boni se ye obi aso okoye law and no central examination
1: enti Dr. Mopuche se this year ya started this year for your domestic entrance
0: exam. So you see your allocation of funds and was our binocular budgetary allocation it make it for now your funds and what are binocular to make it for this year just next year
1: but no I listen to him what I'm holding power
0: yes your baby has a politics no need to come as an obi ase
1: no be the question comes to the lawyer before so trust or no why Daffy Amako but not the AG
0: attorney general said Daffy Amako na champion sa course we nyina ajijina mu ese wo mpene ene ade na mpa o ma na aban eso de ye adwuma nti no bi ani woda fi amakon na ma me fa onu abonka no I mean no disrespect to him because he honorable member of parliament enti de na me pesa me kire ne sese wohwe mu a aban bi a improve na aban bi so beto aso na wo de omo so omo yi entrance examination na free ho na che say mass drain obi a timi aye den e wura ga na school so the question I was so busa ne say so say so unu say the question is, maybe pencil there, maybe say entrance examination. No, next week I'll be here to you. Because me, if I could ask,

0: 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Me no omo na kwero enso omo enya kwan. 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Enti ma bi mu jae yes and.
1: Omo
0: ye PhD.
1: Omo omo kaso omo na kwachro ye.
0: Yes. Ah ni pan do ohumi a ohuni trim se one me ya na kwachro exams no. But ya mfa no ho na o de ko different place no de ko ya another PhD e o baby different. What you say? It is a nice secretary and maybe as any pancra and uncle be cry. No, we scatch him in cocoa. And don't trust our bow by a treasure, I'm saying a choir says, and I trust a minya coin. It is a mepers and mechanic say, a free honor. You must see a horse at Ghana. A dear empire, your major priority is say you produce lawyers, baby, the Amana Bedoswana. That is the first question we need to ask ourselves. And I say here engineers, baby, and our medical doctors, baby. Now your lawyers, pan, your major priority, and I'm for complaining. I'm a lawyer, sana. If the answer is no, the answer is who here enter examination as well. If the answer is yes, the enter examination now. Where in the next is His Excellency John Dramani. Another question now. Obit me busa on say. Who be here say be enter examination if you are say be campus no. Be brave said the His Excellency na do dankwa. Yeah no because any pan apes omuramu. And he say on bet run so we kura na say campus is no door. So here then be brave na obefa. Ama exams no afa mo no mo maka ho eni se obenyi nya campuses bebre Tamale campus na wanya Boko campus wanya ho ahwan campus a eni se Ghana School of Law na edo so eni pa kro na na be fa mo na ye nko law na o de aba no afi law ni se ebeyi entrance examination afi o ba read this section 66 subsection 1 of sa law na o maye na act na o ma pass na e be expose wa mo ma hu se entrance examination e ho ana se ni o enti dafia makose Say no obey entrance examination free ho. Name mum ya my schools be accreditation.
1: Tertiary
0: institution.
1: So be apply.
0: Yeah, be ha obi apply. Yeah, me mum accreditation na fe. Of the only me dey be hard accreditation na dem am no. Na che say KUST apply ni am no. Accreditation so betime around law course na. Na che say sa bring do mo chere ne say obey law no 4 years na ho. Na Ghana School of Law na ne wo ho no. Ye yi ne course na firo ya san dia beshe school num. En 2 years a 4 years na. Na wa san beye 2 years na ne en Ghana School of Law no ma twa mo ma ye no 1 year. Eti eno no, o ma to ni din foforo e be fe ne law practice training. Law training practice so said law training practice.
1: To say law education and training.
0: Aha, law act. Law and what
1: education law, and training
0: yeah education and training,
1: act
0: aha and the law training practice sana or my year school no and this how I makola 2 years no my carefree 2 years they about 1 year no my son that be school na oh yeah 4 years new woman in 2 years far 4 years or 3 years new year no mama why you know only 1 year ever ho in 2 year 1 year new year I think na o cultural bar exams kesia eda wanim ah ya be shwa tale se lawyer. Na yemu say ho say so school be na mo accreditation let us say tertiary institution be abetimi apply
1: and
0: say tertiary institution betimi apply there na say university do a work Ghana any traditional university to say Cape Coast KUST UDS university be abetimi apply na university be abetimi apply na emfa na say man accreditation na na the accreditation man say betimi run na say course no for 5 years na say school no so na sister schools and say na satellite schools. I don't know, so then accreditation may be my mom. Because KUST, now I only have school beat is a CCC. Christian
1: University College.
0: Yeah, what tech one, no, you are no, Utabel school, no. CCC, Central University. It will be on a promo. So KUST, no, ABA, no, I'm a Christian University, so I know so well. I'm not sure what I'm saying. let us say enipa over about 30,000 to 40,000 ebeti mi akwa akokoro na so mu kokokoro a sen na ye for mama mabe lawyers does it mean say you be produce 50,000 or 100,000 lawyers
1: per year
0: let us say ana law no so you produce per year ya san o mini call mo ama failure motimi kokokoro exams ni she mu no ye be san set be 3 months ama mo ni asan ya san call mo so that means that within a year na ebeti ma call lawyers be and prince and about my bro 50,000 or 60,000
1: or can try or say I want a academic and a woman you know
0: uh-huh
1: I'm hoping no
0: yes
1: somewhere January February by papa by June not much local not by too fast that we by December no more January no more
0: okay and if I did I person who said by June no more connect me papa no tiasin nane ba no bun say it is easier said than that like I'm resting in yo. What you say? So the point is, so we could try exams now five papers no try and now fail ba akopa. That means that we pass it for by one paper no so try him.
1: Doing
0: go. Try him wa that year no nko for na wiage na but also set be 1 month. E man no try us exams and 2 month no ko try. O try wie dia we qualify as a lawyer now so Fred your friend mini call. And nti na wusa makola ya call ya ya. O ma o man timi antwa no sa that year na o ma antwa ni nyina no na bon say 6 months as a 3 months time. Ni akolo lawyers be 1800 pe bi sorry ana 800 ana 700 mini call and mini call no ti ana chese ene ye mini tetwa call na chese
1: obo se pali sa omo nya sa referral
0: thank you that's ono so akoye so u produce 40,000 or 30,000 lawyers within a year na chese within be 10 years na how many lawyers na Ghana be produce is the country ready to export some of the lawyers that is another question you need to ask yourself
1: and now we are adwuma Ghana
0: and no mean be adwuma Ghana na eti Ghana ye na adwun say so the bibeko abia Uganda or no make agreement or the bibeko abia different countries no make agreement there and then can hardwin ana internet say everywhere be bia be twa ni bia be hu lawyer bia be twa ni bia be hu lawyer
1: bia be twa ni pa bu pa so kan lawyer no say
0: enya lawyer na e say e bu engineers na ye hia ana ye yes aha e te hia doctors ni engineers pa koko ministries na ye lack engineers o pa now the question is mini problem bia ye nhwe enhwe say say exams na o say o dey ban e yi na o say o ba be twa say examination ni ho a ye mi hu ni say KUST ono ena ye mother school no enti school bia wo ye affiliated to KUST bia no KUST ni nipa wa form da ye ano omunyina awia odombeguo wo KUST school ne ma bia 1000

0: All right, also we'll go for the Ezekiel James. We'll be reading more verses.
1: Which holdeth our soul in life.
0: Which holdeth our soul in life.
1: And has suffered not our feet to be moved.
0: And has not has suffered not our feet to be moved. He holdeth our soul in life. Which into Yansha said the verse 8 for understanding.
1: Okay.
0: Verse 8.
1: Oh bless our God.
0: Oh bless our God.
1: Ye people.
0: Ye people.
1: And make the voice of his praise to be heard.
0: And make the voice of his praise to be heard.
1: Which,
0: after it was verse 9.
1: Which holdeth our soul in life.
0: Which holdeth our soul in life.
1: And has suffered not our feet to be moved.
0: And has suffered not our feet to be moved. Glory to God. Hallelujah. Hallelujah. Hallelujah. Also for Kanji Chemung, what you do with you in Chemung, what you do with you in Afa and Chrono to us, young cop.
2: Amanaman,
3: Musa in Yan Coupon.
0: I'll say Amanaman, Yadiaman,
3: Musa in Yan Coupon.
0: Yan Yan Yan Coupon.
3: Pajadas,
0: Kibaha. Somebody shout, Our God.
3: Our God.
0: Oh, Rabados, Kibaha. Are you not excited? Having got Chesadi and Mede, men and I say two of him so whammy and so no question, say, Menin and Nancy and Punim Buddha. Aha, met me when I know Nippum. But said, Nanan any me, my name is Ojas.
3: Yeah.
0: Now we're not daco. Namin Yakuin, Namin and Punim Pua. Send a baby, you means Yanum point a me tungur of when you. No, Messian and Nanan Yamia Zaya, do not pitch about could be a suetry. A Tuske Baba. But where were you? What's it? Amanamanina and Yadiabe
2: Musra
3: Yan Copo,
0: Womunsra, Yan Copo, while qualifying Womunsra Yan Copo. Somebody shout, Our God,
3: Our God.
0: Somebody scream, Our God,
3: Our God.
0: Shout, God is mine.
3: God is mine.
0: Shout, God is mine.
3: God is mine.
0: Shout, God is mine.
3: God is mine.
0: Shout, I am God.
3: I am God.
0: I am God. No, trouble any apostrophe S. I belong to God. I am for God. And God is mine.

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1: Yes, man.
0: God is for your family.
1: Amen.
0: God is for your children.
1: Amen.
0: God is for your people.
1: Amen.
0: God is for you.
1: Amen.
0: God is for your children.
1: Amen.
0: God is for your family.
1: Amen.
0: When I'm here with you.
1: Amen.
0: When I'm here with Maddie.
1: Amen.
0: When I'm here with Fiend.
1: Amen.
0: When you are pushing.
1: Amen.
0: When I'm here with you.
1: Amen.
0: When I'm here with you.
1: Amen.
0: When I'm here with you.
1: Amen.
0: Shout out, God.

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Bless our God, O people. Give him grateful thanks and make the voice of his praise to be heard. From the Amplified Version. The NLT, let the whole world bless our God and loudly sing.

0: Bless our God, all people, and sound his praise abroad. The verse 9. Who put and kept us among the living? From the Amplified Version. Who put and kept us among the living? Meant to us. Who put and kept us among the living? He put us among the living and kept us among the living. Who put and kept us among the living? Who put and kept us among the living? Who put and kept us among the living? Who put and kept us among the living? Who put and kept us among the living? Who put and kept us among the living? The King James says, which holdeth our souls in life. He holds our souls in life. Somebody say, God is the holder of my soul.
1: God is the holder of my soul.
0: Annabelle, you are passing away. Mason, I'm passing away. You are passing away. Any man, you know, Nanessa, you in trouble.

Yes, we are there. Who's the criminal? Who's the criminal? Who's the criminal? Who's the criminal? Who's the criminal? Who's the criminal? Who's the criminal? Who's the criminal? Who's the criminal? Who's the criminal? Who's the criminal? Who's the criminal? Who's the criminal? Who's the criminal? Who's the criminal? Who's the criminal? Who's the criminal? Who's the criminal? Who's the criminal? Who's the criminal? Who's the criminal? Who's the criminal? Who's the criminal? Who's the criminal? Who's the criminal? Who's the criminal? Who's the criminal? Who's the criminal? Who's the criminal? Who's the criminal? Who's the criminal? Who's the criminal? Who's the criminal? Who's the criminal? Who's the criminal? Who's the criminal? Who's the criminal? Who's the criminal? Who's the criminal? Who's the criminal? Who's the criminal? Who's the criminal? Who's the criminal? Who's the criminal? Who's the criminal? Who's the criminal? Who

0: usuro kramani afren alaji usuro ninti ba mi bullet mi usuro nu ba ko kra me fren alaji ya ah mi fren be alaji bi and the major zofo e be nu wa bu mi no e je sa ade no zofo aji tu mi sa ade be se da koyi ba usuro usuro kramani into afren alaji chief protocol is asking Ozofimus, are you sure you are learning from Papa? Next one, Opeso Atrese. 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
1: Asuma wa Uchirabayi. 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
0: Opeso Atrese.
1: I don't know, Papa, I do be able to have a son. I'm going to be able to have
0: a
1: son. Opeso Asa. My show.
0: Me, Sama, Sama.
1: Me, my Ubiya.
0: Me, my Ubiya.
1: Yes,
0: Ubiya. Me, Fiyo Ubiya.

0: me nya ya atamfo be nya me
1: I have a very big order.
0: At the best get you say Osafo, please be bold. At the best get you next say Obeso Akase. What they can the Obeso Academy team. Next say
2: that's what can you do.
0: But just be bold it say. If you Annabel, so Peter, please, God is the holder of my soul. Annabel, I saw what you have been true with, but I just said, or so Peter, please, God is the holder of my soul. I mean, you could have the cream.
1: I have a very big order.
0: For sure, I'm going to say, I'm going to say, I'm
1: going to say,
0: they should tell it to your face. Omo boa, omo boa, omo omo omo kansi mani. 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
2: Hey, me tarres was a fire.
0: Nom cro, Catania, you grab me, said I, and Nom cro,
2: me tarres.
0: Oh, me was Bakubi. Number Friday. Many well, my Sumessi. Should look at me and I friend a large friend as Sumessi. May well, my mamma would you boom? Sir, me, I say, Samu took me so near took me so near took me so near took me, which me, you say, San Magazine. To escape, Baba.
2: No, no, no.
0: You go here.
2: Papa, no, no, no. Or Sunday, no.
0: So far, my brother say, also Peter, your face cra is.
2: Oh,
0: no.
2: David, I'm far quite afraid you won't come for. David,
0: I'm far quite
2: afraid you won't come for.
0: Let's go to Asia. Say, Ubu.
2: David. It's
0: and
2: I'm going to try to come for. And
0: tomorrow, we're going to what you are doing? That's what you're
2: doing. Oh, I don't remember. I'm not going
0: It is well. Also, if it are boa, and you want to be chapter 4, verse 4.
2: I have it. Oze. Come for now or can be a mammy.
0: One of us watch that said the war canoe.
2: No, no, no.
0: Debbie, I was watch that said the war canoe. When Nimine was some known fat.
2: See, who knows the canoe?
0: I said the war canoe in the sanity. No one person or canoe creno.
2: Oh,
0: son of us worker.
2: About Pajo Sunday, no one or son.
0: Men, I don't know. Nasa Masama, Sophia Mosa, Siadia. What are you talking about?
2: What are you saying?
0: Saturday is everywhere, Yibi. Now you're a Nomkura Masi, I mean Monsa. A Yena Mekos, so my fan Nomkura, I mean Monsa and
2: Minusu Muti and so
3: Mati.
0: Sha, me could dear say, see out to me book. My you see, no matter what I mean.
2: Someone,
0: what are you talking about?
2: What are you saying?
0: CBC Miss of William.
3: Papa, I saw the end one.
0: Maybe Sakura, I said,
3: I said,
0: I said, I
3: said, I said, I said, I said,
0: I said, I
3: said, I said,
0: I said, I said, I said, I said, I said, I
3: said, I said, I said, I said, I
0: said, I said, I said, I said, I
2: said,
0: I said,
2: I said, I said, I said, I said, I said, I

0: welcome back. So the show goes on. Hour of Hope live on Zika 89.5. Time check is exactly 33 minutes after 5 years. In case you just tune in, welcome once again. Hour of Hope with EVDR Akwesi Donko.
1: Vampire at the Radiase, Psalm 66, verse 9. 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
2: In the mighty name.

0: Jesus Christ. 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
1: Was who am I in nine and with three?
2: I'm here now with three.
1: Why am I in nine and with three? Oh, no, sir. Obit me soon tea, not to Coconia.
2: Yeah.
1: Minimum Coconia,
2: never try.
1: But to Coconia, I don't know the day, not a frabber and answer. You're Canaanite. Obit me soon to know a buffum. You're a cosmet, yes, and if Nebunka say, you be a wire day, a knacker. But I'm ready, we are mobile. I'm here nine and with three. Why am I now, but from 2 years? Yadios is say, I'm my son, and Gasso is say, I'm my son. A how one person can to you. Antonia Bush, and you uncle, what Jenny Bush, thank you, Jesus.
2: Thank you, Jesus.
1: Thank you, Jesus.
2: Thank you, Lord.
1: We'll be Tamka said, Rademetawas,
2: Rademetawas.
1: Oh, be Tamka said, what a minute, Yadawas,
2: Rademetawas.
1: Well, we are Maboya Dawas,
2: well, we are Maboya Dawas.
1: Well, what cry at Dawas,
2: well, what cry at Dawas,
1: well, what Pejay at Dawas,
2: well, what Pejay at Dawas,
1: well, what Jay at Dawas,
2: well, what Jay at Dawas,
1: well, what Kaya at Dawas,
2: well, what Kaya at Dawas,
1: and Rady at Dawas, and
2: Rady at Dawas.
1: Euradia Dawas,
2: Euradia Dawas,
1: Euradia Dawas,
2: Euradia Dawas.
1: What was that? A pretty pair deuradias and not dancing a dozen and not a new soul sound
2: about a banner.
1: Yesterday, Radin Yanko Ponce,
2: Jesus.
1: Why, Jay Free, a mania muama and now with Tridia and on for Yancy.
2: Ah,
1: on for Yancy, a bunny a day in him. On for Yancy, a mania day in him. On for Yancy, a day in him. On for Yancy, a sure day in him. On for Yancy, and Petua day in him. On for Yancy, a bayamania.
2: Yes, Lord.
1: Proverbs chapter 18, the verses number 11. Was he abandoned in your radi? No more nothing in for me and Yavator. Now, Okura Womo, Okromites or Domusi, or Domitius or Bomo by, or Bombaches or Shom, so you catch you in Yanko Ponce. And nay a die a year Ukuyada. A mania beer bonafrasis, and Petuo beer was a set. Yaria beer was a set. Abaman your beer was a set. Oh, I want to grow beer was a set. And you must save your was a set. Diaba Saba serving Sabi, a Radaman and Paddy, a Radaman and Paddy, a Radaman and Paddy, a Radaman and Paddy,
2: amen.
1: Why should I am Paddy,
2: amen?
1: Why should I am Paddy,
2: amen?
1: Yarabani and Paddy,
2: amen.
1: Alma and Paddy,
2: amen.
1: El Commerce and Paddy,
2: amen.
1: Tamukas and Paddy,
2: and Paddy,
1: Tamukas and Paddy,
2: and Paddy,
1: Tamukas and Paddy,
2: and Paddy,
1: Tamukas and Paddy,
2: and Paddy. Brother Amos,
3: Isaiah chapter 40 verse 30. I say what I will try ready any more on your order for now. What then about how what then tabang to this? I walk on it.
4: Yes,
3: it means I'm a warden a mendy part. It's me calling him.
4: Wow,
3: I'm warden a mendy part. It's me picture. I'm warden and a mendy part. It's me send free in the TBR. Your bumpire said a rat.
4: Bumpire
3: said a radin young coupons as I'm bringing now. One dear mendy part TBS. Now, one dear to me mendy part calling him. Now, one dear mendy part a picture. Our bravo. Sound then a moon.
5: See, I'm looking at the spirit of the Lord.
6: Spirit of the Lord.
5: Fill me now.
6: Fill me now.
5: Spirit of the Lord.
6: Spirit of the Lord.
5: Fill me now.
6: Fill me now.
5: Spirit of the Lord.
6: Spirit of the Lord.
5: Fill me now.
6: Fill me now.
5: Onyamewo hum enso message.
6: Amen.
5: Yejina ya papa wusram. Yejina adomni ya humo bro afari buchezo. No, aradon hum emaura sese.
6: Amen.
5: Aradon hum emaura sese.
6: Amen.
5: Aradon hum emaura sese.
6: Amen.
5: See, I'm looking at the receive it.
6: I receive it.
5: Papa, I'm going to show you a piece of
4: Yeah, bomba.
5: When you say you will be a bravo, the boat I ain't in on the set, and she said, Bon and Quan or Woma in the puff of
4: Wow.
5: Now your bomba, your son, ready, Yanko Ponson, and she said, Bonnie be a beef war fire
4: home,
5: and the man and Conso.
4: Oh, yes,
5: the young for way and to one Ian Cassassa, who interested. I'm never be a year to a Maya say,
4: true, my
5: say, to a man on one Casanco to me. May catcher will be more be at yes, and yet to move. And I say, Timmy, I have a name of our Telecom, chapter 7, verse 10. Obia, your friend, Herman, Aya, Genesis, Okosidia, Naya Hangi, Obia, your friend, Monica, also. But Bible said, or no, I was see, Jan, I say, yes, say, Herman, I say, no, I
4: was so.
5: But Gia, Herman, say, on one, yes, and also, that's a rat, and
4: rat, and
5: Rabia,
4: Rabia,
5: Rabia,
4: I'm
5: not going to be able to do that.
4: Jesus Christ.
7: Oh, Tiamu Casa Fawadia.
4: Fawadia.
7: We need to Casa Fawadia.
4: Fawadia.
7: We need to Casa Fawadia.
4: Fawadia.
7: Oh, you are the Yareban of Fanadia.
4: Amen.
7: You are the Yareban of Fanadia.
4: Amen.
7: You are the Woban of Fanadia.
4: Amen.
7: You are the Ekaban of Fanadia.
4: Amen.
7: Tiamu Casa Fawadia.
4: Fawadia.
7: What would the Yareba?
4: Fawadia.
7: What would the Ekaba?
4: Fawadia.
7: What would the Linguaseba?
4: Fawadia.
7: What would the Osayaba?
4: Fawadia.
7: What would the Etisayaba?
4: Fawadia.
7: Tiamu Casa Fawadia.
4: Fawadia.
7: Oh, Kafawadia means
4: Fawadia. Fawadia, Fawadia,
7: I don't pray up point, Papa. Now, you enter us.
4: Go on him.
7: William say, you will be our will be pitch on him. Will be a tidy on him. What do you call him? Be saying, Yam. Your next prayer point, and I say, will be Piana, will you be Binam?
4: One day,
7: sir, obey you be born yet. The old choir, a radiman and Tim Fanus.
4: Amen.
7: Miss a radiman and Tim
4: Fanus. Amen.
7: Miss a radiman and Tim Fanus.
4: Amen.
7: Oh, Minim, what's that?
4: Yeah.
7: So, be some call anybody on the Tifan,
4: your father,
7: and your Mr. Radimaya. Your papa and was
4: Ramayas.
7: Domunia, who more brought up for the butchers. Oh, be Biara, what do a big picture and I'm
4: there.
7: So, Toya Riaman, a radiman and Tim Fanus. Radiman and Tim Fanus. Radiman and Tim
4: Fanus.
7: Amen. See, I'm
4: Jesus Christ.
7: Holy God,
4: fire.
7: Holy God,
4: fire.
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7: 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Yes sere urade se list bi aye ye no wobutumim.
4: List bi aye ye.
7: Sa list na ye di mi din asem. 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
4: Jesus.
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4: Why
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4: Yes Lord.
7: Ye pompa ya sere urade nyakopon se. Butumim list bi aye ye.
4: List bi aye
7: 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Na ye ye din
4: asem. Na ye ye din ka wo.
7: Na ye to yare amaye.
4: To yare amaye.
7: To amani amaye.
4: To amani amaye.
7: To se amaye.
4: To se amaye.
7: Se amuka se fa. I am the young, 3 days in life.
8: Okay.
7: You can be denied. You can be delayed. But you will be delivered. Too many of you right now.
8: Wow.
7: So what's your empire, man?
8: Wow.
7: Amen.
8: Amen. That's just say, my papa don't come back. In fact, said your young papa bomb pie, you know. Unti me meye ne ba bra, uno unyem pie bofo. 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
7: I was fired.
9: Pado Sanda, Pado Sanda, Rapada, Rapada, Rapada, Rapada, Rapada, Rapada, Rapada, Rapada, Rapada, Rapada, Rapada, Rapada, Rapada, Rapada, Rapada, Rapada, Rapada, Rapada, Rapada, Rapada, Rapada, Holy Ghost
10: fire,
9: Holy Ghost
10: fire,
9: Holy Ghost
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9: Erade enyina wachi anwumre yi.
10: Amen.
9: Jina yam papa ngusremo. Stand by the grace upon our Father, and by the weight of the word of God, we pray over your life. May the Lord of our Father stand at your side.
10: Amen.
9: May the Lord of our Father stand at your side.
10: Amen.
9: Yam papa nyankopo wo nyina wachi.
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9: Bibi biera wo yam wo nyina wachi.
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9: Tiamu kasi wujina mechi.
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9: Enye sam fama wo Yesu dine mo.
10: Amen.
9: Ebera ebera. Yes, sorry na news of six. I be take you over on your dial. Sika 89.5 na sana no ye kausi fia deya. Firstborns at altar. All firstborns at the altar. Breaking curses, releasing blessings. Abraye kwe yebema nyamia sofo no maka bibia fa won sima. 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Ya say grace together then we are done. Young Copa Peter o. Ya mini
1: pa. 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
9: Yes.
1: Because obia wachafa wum.
9: Yes, Lord.
1: Obia wachafa mting. 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Anapa 7. Ewo Kumase Calvary Methodist. 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
9: Wow.
1: Fiada. Anapa nonso. 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Na yapon.
9: Wow.
1: Ewa rinchira ubiya. 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Mehokani. Mrs. Victoria from Paul.
9: Wow.
1: Or Tafa in Brandula, friends of Mame Majua.
9: Okay. So, Mame, I didn't show. You better ask yourself, Peter. You hear yourself, Amos.
11: Oh, but you may ask a question because when you're going to go to my. If you had a Tenechi.
9: Okay.
11: Said, so Peter, a car, you know.
9: Wow.
11: A Tenechi, you know, I chase ya. I work every Methodist hall. Papa Taka sent me, say, I always move by the spirit. He always move by the spirit.
9: Into the
11: home no better no. I don't know
9: here.
11: Into Yankopon ya ntoma Friday eye chinati men men Friday tintinti bia eye china nati. Into anopa no son pepepe na dwuma die ni cause no sia ne fa na wote wo.
9: Na
11: bibia nso aye kama. Men tie sister Vivian Kote na me sha
9: no. Na me sha. And yeah so for him was the brother him was now tending kind of. Dari dwuma die no AC. Na me sha munyina ma munya bridge brani ntoma. Out of hope, bowing chain from Monday to Friday, 4 to 6 in the PM, with our father, EV, DL, Akosidonko. Yeah, but so we must say, sounds like Sofu Peter Radishrao, sounds like the Numbri Ono producer, DJ Bullet, on any bar, and I see and come from Omo online, we on Facebook or TikTok. Hey, your mom, when it's in video, Eddie Maya, Nami Adumochina, yeah, but Sunny, it's your new at six, it's up next.

0: Am I just my gun at this year? My winner, Joma Makwaba, Bassica 89.5. And you may even see a Cassia Boss when you may. And some who dry a summer for Falasa Kuja Bro Abuano was also at Yamayan Yatsi, a Bekan Kayasum. Cassia Information Center, I would watch it to Facebook, Nisto, and Yasika FM 89.5 Live. 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TikTok, and I see at Sika FM. And you may add aroma and some edible some more, dear Macotini be in ye. Also for her, Quania contemporary, some so honorable governors, Quamia Buja, that's a man for be a church, I do so. I cried to Commercial Expressway, no. A bit of that, so see a baby, and I'm not yet, or see a baby.
1: Also for a cry, so I signed there to just say, Ghana for and more Ghana buying Sandy Bay and a big push agenda, no. I have far a quiet year, no, or betting me a year, and I didn't punch you about or mine no emu.
0: Mumasia so a form of Harina Idrisu Adia to Jesse, and some because who was school, so who don't it to Nifitias yet and a higher power, just say. Ghana had a million amphitias, yes, who could do one and a bomber at Tripis Castunda Yane, one in the Bioho.
1: And Nipa Baburoha. And a couple of dumping our National Identification Authority, Michelle and I, for catch it. I now got a couple more quiet and my background, no into your office.
0: I could be a from a South African Center for Parliamentary Affairs. I sepa and no more catcher gun. I'm a heavy gun. Say, I yes, until I came off, not sure, baby, one rubber, you know, from Paul, according to some will be crossing. And what some normal woman can hear, yes, sir. A big gun, I'm a shabby gun and Cassandra.
1: What the nipa do me and ubi akwa ko jina prempe assembly district court efa efi awodua emini kumase no ehun
0: and some way ya foforo bi ka ho anwumre yi ya bodo bedo ene ye besanam tusa asomho asomfa oti enkan ye me rantie ne ba maame efumwa kafena mene
1: ama sewa ampafu
0: track one ijina soba
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0: Yer Suma Santimani Gana Maya, we are singing Aka Wafei, Yura Sumanakasa Emu. As well for her, Quania Quantum, who drawn some so honorable. Gavin's Kwame Abuja and Waka say, what shall say? Amanka saw Babaya Kumasi Accra Expressway, no. My fork can't teach you. Anyone here a war a quite young woman, dear? Every to sir, President, said the ma Ghana Institute of Architects. Well, we're at Tanya Sarimo. One was just say, a boy brother, the other side expressway is a near dear. You bet me, you said the kid in Ayash channel. What you say, sir, ye babble dober beer at a quina no more crab funnel. And that's what Mono do me a boo, one yen ye, and your markets are who do me and sana. Ay, ye are the fidemon to my barbers, so crowned at 2 years left, you know. Babes, I was so my coma quo doom or 18 months, and sana's out of door to Donald Crano. Ya, you, Eddie, Sagana for my young sir's press window. Ye be ready to see my quadia badia one crani, Kumasa Quanso. I had taught him for 20 above the Amasa Muntuna, Nanya de Sabesa. I don't know, but governors call me up with judges. Oh, and one much. Adventure. Honorable, I see a drink at your crash, that's adventure where to said Russell. What be the Akaka, some president, I'm the abyss with the Afrias, a blessing, what dear, and to which I want your wing your bonnet. Now, I know yes, one phone watch, I say, and you brought me the rest, I'll be pushing this express road and what I'm no, and you break it too. And to the one which I didn't be actually, and that's why I'm buying it, dear. But that's what you're about, you just say, bring my idea to soon, your baby. Ah, more cast 18 months, you're about to soon, you are growing. Yan, Yan, catch them, say, Yamagana forces, Vaco, causes one. What my tidy am to do, Romina, so I'm ready to do such as a baby, or my dock run, or my dotrim, or my dabbem, baby, or Maduno, a super baby cry. It's a radio, and one more drinky, or no, you want it, just say, bring my idea to soon, you're about. We are papa, Edia Magana for Ama Yahoo Atoye. Honorable Governor Squammy Agbujani, Yentino.
3: It is always difficult to imagine how to do things that people can't comprehend until it's done. Some people will not believe that it will be done. Not too long ago, you heard people say that Accra Kumasi Expressway, the design alone will take 18 months before we start clearing. As you can see, we've cleared more than 20 kilometers already. And we are combining a crash programming, the clearing, the studies and the design and everything, so that we can finish on time. In politics, everything is a choice. You can choose to spend public funds on doing other things. You can choose to do things that matter to people. So, yes, it's not going to be easy. And it hasn't been easy since President Mahama took office. But things that we committed ourselves to in the name of the people, we are funding them. Who would have thought that without borrowing, without anything, we have paid $12 billion, we are still paying contractors under the big push. Today, how many people believe that the big push is not realistic? When they can see this happening every day. So it is not unusual for people to, and I wish that especially professional bodies, before they speak, I wish they come to the ministry to get exactly what we are trying to do. Especially professional or bodies related to the built environment.
0: And I tell you, your swap for her, Quania Quantempo, some so honorable Gavis Kwame Abuja.
1: Was I some Quamu and was off on the way, Aquania Quantempo, so Nimunyan for Gavis Kwame Abuja, Eka say, Ghana for Mwa Abano, send a big push agenda, no, aha, a bet to me Akoso, Aquina by Aino, was it and no pa, any safwa, and I send a fapim, I bebwa or minor and count Corona, man in Puntu, was I editor, just say, a Yabanani Swadinupa, say, ye are quite. Pa, a babu apa, and my whole mountain way, and Chanwa do mountain way, send your bear, a jedian so a becosro, a woman mooning in a na or mine or na a bema sika abba or mine, Miss Sandy Bea, and punto 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a contact of fire, and one more contract for any say, as I saw almost say. Na ebra ya dia ma wo mo no o mu je djuma ne pepepepepe se mfie mie no ne dia ma wa ana afi ne dia ma wa e se se o mu hwe no o mu ye afi so o mu ye nso a o mu nya kwan no no mu nya ne ye se ne be ya Ghana fo be nya so emfa so ye ntie onumunyam fo governance Kwame Agboza ne nsem ni bi.
3: These are not politically motivated projects. These are projects that were needed yesterday, and we are even late in doing it. Let's support to make sure that we deliver this road for the people of this country. You can see, at least, it's been opened up. Everywhere we went, you saw the determination of the contractors. That is what we are excited about. Big push will be delivered. Of course, there are some contractors whose previous mindset about these things is such that they take the job, sleep on it, and then never care about the timelines. Well, there's a new sheriff in town. President Mahama is not going to tolerate any contractor who takes the job and doesn't work too.

In Ghana, we are more than just individuals. From the bustling streets of Accra to the fishing villages along the coast, from the farmlands of Tamale to the busy markets of Kumasi, together we are black stars. It is not the players on the pitch, it's the seamstress stitching jerseys in Kantamantu, the trotro driver cheering in Cape Coast, the students dreaming big in Ho, and the farmer working hard in Bolgatanga. Each of us plays a part, each of us is a star. We are the hearts of Ghana, united by hope, by passion, by pride. Every kick, every pass, every goal belongs to us all because we are black stars. As the black stars take on the world, KGL stands with them and with you. Together we share the dream. 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

ready. The words are flowing in my spirit. Can you lift up your right hand and move it?

Venim sa oyo wa.